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3: Okay, good morning, K-City. Happy Friday. I know that some of you are already mentally on Saturday right now, but unfortunately, there's still a few hours of today to get through, so I have a little arrangement for you. If you still have to be at work this morning, stay with me on the Good Morning Nigeria show, and let me help you ease into those weekend feels a little earlier than normal. I've got the music, the gist, the energy, and everything else that you need for a fabulous day.

0: Hey, you had to be there that year though. It was indeed crazy. I think it was in the original version of the record dropped in 2021. The remix came in December of 2021. And then by January 2022, the video was out and Peru was officially on its way to becoming that global hit that it is today. You know how some songs are just songs, but every artist has that one record that changes the trajectory for them, that just changes their lives forever. For Fireboy, that song is definitely Peru, and you just heard it right here on your number one hit music station, 96.9 Cool FM Caro. And well, honey, Friday is here, ladies and gentlemen. Hey! Good morning, K-City. I hope you are doing good. Welcome to the weekend and welcome to another Friday morning on the Good Morning Nigeria Show.
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0: We have a jam-packed show for you as per usual. 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
2: Let's have it. Come on, baby, let's have it. That's it.
0: For this weekend, if God will please allow me, all I want to do is sleep, eat, and manage to watch one movie from the beginning to the end. Because it's been harder and harder for me to just sit down, pick one movie and just watch it. But I want to watch a movie, relax, turn the lights out and just chill. I've worked so hard this week. I deserve the rest. For real. And of course, it's New Music Friday. So there's fresh music coming your way within this hour. Some of your faves have dropped new material. And as usual, I'm obligated to make sure that you are caught up. That's my job right here. Friday means new music. And your number one hit music station has plenty of that for you. It's also been quite the week politically. Campaigns are officially underway, so you already know we're about to hear plenty of crazy things. So Atiku has said that he would bring back the fuel subsidy if elected president, and of course the reactions have started coming in. Yes. And then we had the re-elected governor Adeleke in a closed door meeting with the president just yesterday.
3: Sorry for the laugh.
0: We're going to get into all of this one at 8:15, so be on the lookout for Atlas. But before then, the news will come your way at 7 o'clock. And once that one is done, you could walk away with 5,000 Naira. If you join us for 5 words, 5 grand. It's actually been a rough week for me finding a winner. So I only had a winner on Monday on History Lessons and Wednesday on Broke But Bougie. So I'm hoping that we get one today so we can make it 3 days of winning out of 5 on the Good Morning Nigeria Show. That will make me really, really happy. Anyway, check your time right now. It is 10 minutes gone past 6 o'clock, Friday morning, August 21st, 2026. And we're kicking things off with this one.
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0: What is one food item or general product that you have quietly stopped buying because of the price? It's a food. It's something that you normally purchase. But because of how much this thing costs retails from the market, quietly, nobody tell you to stop to the buy them. Let me know what it is. That is our quick question for the day. It's 0809-526-7102.

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1: Oga landlord, why you dey shake like ceiling fan? 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
1: Ah, this one with your body hot so? You don't do test?
0: Yes, see result, oh.
1: Oga landlord, no be your village people, oh. Na malaria, you need Luther. 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

0: Davido, I'm sure you've seen the clip. You've heard the video. No, you've seen the video online trending where Davido was bragging to Wike Diane. Eh? So, yes, I defeated APC in this state, in Osun State, blah, blah, blah. Yeah, I mean, it was all jokes and fun and vibes. And so Wike told him, I can reclaim that certificate straight away. Hey, he softly backpedaled. I mean, that's a kind of, it was a soft threat. But also goes to show you how crazy Nigeria is as a nation, that one man can say, hey, because we are doing it. Because it was something, they may not be successful, but it's something they could try to do. So beyond the vibes and the laugh, let's remember that if we're not very careful to recapture our nation from all these guys, from this cabal, the suffering go long gone. But yeah, it was good banter. It was good vibes. It's all over social media. Go check it out. It's your number one hit music station supplying your weekend energy. Yes, yes, yo. SOPHIE, that's me. One assignment I have today is to put you in your weekend feels. That weekend state of mind.
1: Let's have it. Come on, baby, let's have it. That's it.
0: My dear, you go and get it. But first of all, let me hook you up with fresh music. Some of your faves have dropped new material, and it's my job to get you started on them. Victoni, after the Sleek song became the song of the summer, unofficial song of the summer in Nigeria, he thought to drop his sophomore album. That is his second studio album since launching Onto the Sing officially. The album is called Starlight. It has collaborations from Benson, Fola, Black Bones, Young John, Baby Boy, AV, YKB. And from what I heard, I think it's sounding good. Sounding good. Yeah, I mean, if only one album has Benson, has Fola on it, Black Bones on it, Young John on it, all these four alone, they are hit makers in their own right. And then I have Baby Boy AV, who people have seemed to have. I'm going to find one of his songs to play for you to rejig your memory as to how hot the guy is. YKB is also such a talent. Victoni knows how to pick them. P Prime produced two songs on the Victoni Starlife album. He produced Can Juice. He produced Armed and Dangerous, the one with Young John. And from what I hear, there's one song called Typo. The visualizer for that one is out. The visualizer for that one is out. They said it's sounding good. One of the standout records of the new Starlife album. Of course, Sleek made it onto there. For those who are fans of producers becoming singers, Kel P released debut album as a recording artist, not just as a producer now. The title is More Than Beats. And people say, If a fan of this upcoming artist called Aika, he's got two songs out, Worry Worry, Little Things You Do. Then Victor AD, the guy that gave us Wait Till You Gain. Oh, I like the fact that even though he's not mainstream right now, he's still doing his thing. Dropped an entire EP. It's called The Therapist. He has Timaya on it, Wizard Chan on it, Baby Boy AV again on it. Good job. Crayon, since he left Maven Record, he has dropped like one single, Bami, as far as I can remember. There's another one now, it's called Chill. Then Niniola also dropped new music, Raining, last week Friday. Now she's followed it up with an EP, Without You. I'm guessing another homage to her late husband. Odomodo Black is not letting this week go empty. He dropped Isale called Georgia Smith. Is also set to release our new album Midnight today. It's titled What Are the Odds, entirely produced by P2J. Well, ladies and gentlemen, those are the hot new songs out right now. It's going to be on our IG page later on. Check it out. It's simply at Cool FM. Kano, find us and give us a follow, okay?
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1: I'm like wishing you JJ. 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

0: It's DMW in the building, Morave, my lover, on your number one hit music's frequency, 96. Nico, baby. I can't believe the song dropped this year. It feels like an old song, but it turns out it's not an old song, but it's a good song, and that's all that matters. It is 6:50 on the clock. In about 9 minutes, we're going to bring you the news. After that, we're going to play my game of the day, 5 words, 5 grand, where you can win 5K. Courtesy of Iceberg Water. You need it, you deserve it, right here on the Good Morning Nigeria show. But this is how we're getting the day started. Very simple, very easy, very demure, very ooh.
1: It's the quick question on the Good Morning Nigeria show.
0: What is one food item or product they just quietly stopped buying because of the price? Because again, nobody you then go kill.
2: Oh my God!
0: Hey, good morning. Thank God it's Friday. Sophia, I think for me, it's got to be crate of eggs and packets of sugar.
3: It's not possible.
0: Bro, you're going to eat eggs. Though. You may not buy crates anymore, but you need egg. You need eggs. You need it. So, yeah, I think a crate of egg is going for about 6K right now. Although some nice people sell it at 5.5, 5.8. If you buy any from the market or where they have like a large quantity, but others mostly said it at 6,000 naira. Egg is now one for 200 or 300. That is crazy. Egg used to be 30 naira, 50 naira. I did not believe. Anybody that told me that Nigeria will get to that point, I will say unbelievable. But thank you, Ajasa Adekunle Opeyemi, for dropping by. A gift from Taroni simply said yam. Yeah, yeah. I love yam too much to not eat it. But I think it's because of the new yam. The old yam was expensive, right? Because we now have new yam, I think it's now more affordable than before. So you might want to try it out now. Gifts, you might be surprised. I think that should be coca oats. I can't even remember the last time I bought it. I used to be one of my favorite before the late Megaskia from Casina came into power and reset my brain. Oh, man, I know they dear. I know. Hey, check the record. So, no be me saying me. Ew. Ew. Enoch won't put me.

0: me for trouble, oh. But Kwakwa Oats is 3-5 now. The teen. Because it's now that I just started drinking oats to watch my weight. So maybe I just started buying it. I don't know how much it used to cost, but I think it's about 3-5 now. 3-5, 3-8, 4,000, depending on where you're buying it from. That came in from Enoch. We have, hi Sophie, good morning. For me, it is all these skincare products. Those things are out after my life. Now you want fresh now.
1: This is nothing with a man, too.
0: Now you want fresh now, Bina. Please, so Sarah, be fresh. She'll be buying skincare product of 3 million.
2: Oh,
0: then go feel it. Yeah. Then go hold it down. Then go hold it. Then go. Hi, Sophie. Good morning to you. Loving the vibe this morning. I don't know what's going on with the WhatsApp. It's just not opening. I'm not sure what it is. Anyway, we're going to check on our Facebook page right now. Facebook.com/CoolFMKano. It is new clothes. I've stopped impulse shopping. If I don't need it for an event, it's not leaving my cart right now. Because all I wasn't to manage this money. You did not include your name. I wish that you did. Fruits is my own that I've just stopped buying. Grapes and apples used to be regular. Now I'm on banana and orange season alone. It is only when it is in season 7 that I buy them, because that's the only time you get them cheaper. Grapes and apples. Especially if you go to like supermarkets where they put them inside a bag and they measure them. On the leather, you are seeing 5,005. You think, okay, you can manage 5,500. You now get to the counter, finish. You now turn 7,000 naira. It's wild, man. Apples, we should buy 100 naira, 200 naira. Remember when I came to Kano that year? Now, one apple, 500, 550, 600. You cannot even keep the doctor away at this point. Yeah.
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0: Well, history has told us that if you want your ideas to live, you have to risk looking silly. That's just part of the deal. But when you are obsessed with your work, that initial discomfort is nothing compared to how fulfilled you are going to feel at the end of the day. The journey is long, it is messy, but love for what you do makes the hard part worth it. Do what you gotta do. I'm not saying go and call Mr. Femi Otedola Femi. I'm not saying go and embarrass yourself by saying good morning, Tony. I'm not saying go ahead. I'm saying embarrass yourself by doing what you are not comfortable doing normally. The news is coming your way shortly after that. 5 words, 5 grand. Keep it locked. 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
4: Hello, I'm Khadija Nasser, and in the early hours of today, these are our main stories. The presidency has accused former Vice President Atiku Abubakar of desperation for power after he promised to restore full subsidies if elected president in 2027. Presidential spokesman Bayo Onanuga said Atiku once supported subsidy removal but has now changed his position, challenging him to explain how the subsidy would be funded. The Petroleum and Natural Gas Senior Staff Association of Nigeria has warned that frequent changes to the Petroleum Industry Act could drive away investors from the oil and gas sector. PENGASIM President Festus Osifo said executive orders used to alter the law and are creating uncertainty. Elsewhere, Osun State Governor Ademola Adeleke has met President Bola Tinubu and FCT Minister Nyesu Mwiki in Abuja following his recent re-election. To security, Plateau Governor Caleb Mutfang has vowed to protect residents of Binpa community in Mangu after an attack killed 25 people and injured several others. During a condolence visit, Mutfang said some suspects had been arrested and promised that they would face justice. This comes as the Department of State Services arrested 3 suspected kidnappers and rescued a victim in Nasarawa State. Governor Abdullahi Sule's spokesman Ibrahim Adra said one suspect was arrested at a hideout in Atabula, while 2 others were arrested at a hotel in Lafia. To academics, Kano State Polytechnic has appealed to the state government to revive abandoned projects on its campus, some of which have been neglected for more than 20 years. Away from Nigeria, the United States has imposed fresh sanctions on an alleged Hezbollah financing network and designated the Lebanese group as an Iranian proxy operating under the command of Iran's Revolutionary Guard Corps. And in sports, the Nigeria Football Federation is reportedly under pressure to resign, with reports claiming the National Sports Commission gave officials 24 hours to vacate their positions. That's it on the news. Bye for now.

0: Manu, be honest. 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
1: I'm from me.
0: If it's not us, you are doing it wrong. 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
2: 7:03 on the clock. Fresh news bulletin will be coming your way at 11 a.m. Another one at 2:30. Then we're going to have one at 4 and, of course, at 5. If you stick around with us on the good one, on Cool FM generally, you get updated. So now let's play a game, okay? I have 5K to give out, courtesy of Iceberg Water. You need it. You deserve it. All you have to do is call me up. 0809-526-7102. 96.

0: the only my diva. The woman who my jury share. I come to the love it later. Baba Lumo, who should say? Ila Ilan, the only my diva. The woman is a bitch. I come to the love it later. Baba Lumo, who should say? Ila Ilan.
1: 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Well, happy Friday to you. Thank you for hanging out with us. Let's play a game, if you don't mind, do you?
2: Five words.
3: 1, 2, 3, 4, 5.
2: 5 grand.
1: Well, this is brought to you by our sponsor from day one, Iceberg Water. You need it. You deserve it. This is how it works. I'm going to give you a batch of words if you do call me, and I'm going to give that same batch of words to somebody here with me in the studio. If you guys say the same things in response to the same words, then you win 1K per word. If you win all five, that is 5,000 Naira as some extra cash for you for the weekend. Simple as ABC. Iceberg Water could get clean water to your doorstep. All you have to do is give them a call, and that is done. I've got Nathan here with me. Your first word is bus, B-U-S, bus.
4: Transport.
1: Bus is transport. Your second word is wings.
4: Wings.
1: Yes.
4: Chicken.
1: Ooh, chicken. Okay. Your third word is dust.
4: Hamatan.
1: Hamatan, of course. And then your fourth word is Jamiu.
4: Jamiu.
1: Mm. There's no footballer named
4: North.
1: Jamiu.
4: I'll just say the North.
1: The North. Okay. And then the final word is store.
4: Store. House. Mm-hmm.
1: House. Okie dokie. Thank you very much. Let's see what we have on the telephone right now. Hello, hello, hello. Uche, let's play 5 words, 5 grand. Are you ready?
5: Okay.
1: You're sounding low. I cannot hear you.
5: Yeah, let's go. Let's
1: yes,
5: go.
1: Your first word is bus. B-U-S, bus.
5: That's passenger.
1: Second word, wings. W-I-N-G-S, wings.
5: Wings or wings?
1: Wings. W-I-N-G-S, that's what I spelled.
5: Okay, that's aircraft.
1: Aircraft. Dust. D-U-S-T, dust.
5: Dust. That's hazy, haziness. That's...
1: Dirty. Jamiu. J-A-M-I-U. Jamiu.
5: Jamiu. That's name.
1: Mm-hmm. Store. S-T-O-R-E. Store.
5: That's goods.
1: Goods. All right. Thank you for calling. Listen to your radio, Uche. All right. For Uche right now, we're seeing that the words are not matching right now. Hello. Hello. Good morning.
6: Good morning.
1: What's your name, or where are you calling me from?
6: Julius from Dakota.
1: Julius?
6: Yes.
1: All right. Do you mind being fast as I give you the words? You understand how the game works, right?
6: Yes, ma'am. Wait, before I started to yesterday, go.
1: Bro, I really don't have a lot of time. If you want to say anything else, send it to us on WhatsApp. Thank you very much. This time is allotted to the game and game only. Hello, good morning.
7: Good morning, ma'am.
1: What's your name, or where are you calling me from?
7: My name is Sunday, calling from Dansari.
1: Okay, Sunday, do you understand how the game works?
7: Yes, ma'am.
1: Okay, your first word is crowd. C-R-O-W-D, crowd.
7: People.
1: Sorry?
7: People.
1: Yes, I'll need you to speak a little louder, if you don't mind. Your second word is logo. Logo.
7: Logo.
1: L-O-G-O, logo.
7: Yes, see.
1: Jersey, okay.
7: Jersey, Jersey.
1: Yeah, yeah, I heard you. Jersey. Yeah, your third word is carrot.
7: What?
1: Carrot, C-A-R-O-O-T, carrot.
7: Fruit.
1: Fruit. Your fourth word is Satan. Satan. I have 10 seconds only. Please, let's go.
7: Devil.
1: Okay, all right. 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I'm going to bring Nathan back right now.
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2: cool.

0: Well, it's back to back. It's back to back to back to back again. Friday soundtracks coming through your speakers. Fireboy, Masika, Clat. Before that one, Kiss Daniel with Twitter. And now we have a date for Kiss Daniel's new record. Brotherman has been silent so far. 2026, no single. Well, September 24th is the date for new material from that homeboy. So if you're a fan, well, set your alarm because it's about to go down. Ta-na-na.
1: Wake up.
0: G-Masu, though. 7:20 on the clock in case your watch isn't working. You know, most people, I'm not even gonna lie, I check my time mostly on my phone. Even if I'm wearing a watch, I don't even know if it's working or not. Most times it is, other times it's not, depending on how long the watch has been. So in case you don't have your phone with you right now and your watch isn't working, I just told you what the time is, 7:20. It's close to 7:21, so yeah, if you have to be somewhere by 8 o'clock, now is the time to leave the house because you never just know. This keke guy has been moving funny every now and again. Let me put some money in your pocket to make that transportation a little easier this morning. Let's play this game.
2: Five words.
3: 1, 2, 3, 4, 5.
2: 5 grand.
0: So I've got Nathan, the box midfielder, with me in the studio. What I do on this game, in case you're listening for the very first time, is to give you a word or a batch of words, 5 of them. If you say the same thing with Nathan in the studio, anybody in the studio, you win 1K per word. The goal is to get all 5 words correctly. I've spoken to Uche earlier. I gave him the word boss. He said passenger. Nathan said transport. I gave him wings. Nathan said chicken, and Uche said aircraft. Both are very interesting answers. And normally I would give Uche this aircraft because it's a very good answer. But I hate when I give you a name and you tell me it's a name. You know, I've been on this game for so long. I've played this game for so long. I've said it several times how much it just seems, it just seems very one kind. So when I say Jamie, you say name. I say Abdul, you say name. I mean, you could have said any other thing else in the world and tell me, why didn't you say boss, teen? Or objects. Why did you say boss is passenger? You know that. So because of that, I beg. I'm not going to send him, like, because again, that is you capitalizing on me being nice. If you don't get it, you don't get it. I'm not supposed to give it to you. So I'm exercising the right to give you and not to give you. That's it. For dust, he said dirty. Nathan said Hamatan. For Jamu, he said name. He said the north. For store, it said goods, it said house. Goods is also a very good answer. He is thinking store more like or work. Nathan is thinking more store, more of the home. Also very interesting answer. I wish he matched, but then he didn't. I've asked my second caller what his is. Now it's time to ask Nathan for the same thing. Your first word, Nathan, is crowd.
4: Concert.
0: Crowd concert. Logo is your second word.
4: Brand.
0: And your third word is carrot.
4: Vegetable.
0: And your fourth word is Satan.
4: Evil.
0: Ooh, nice. Well, for crowd, he said people, he said concert. You're a radio person, so I'm not surprised. For logo, he said jersey. You said brand. Both are very interesting answers. For carrot, she said fruit. He said veggies. Yeah, potato. I think I can give that to him. For Satan, you said evil. You said devil. I don't know. I don't know. But I get evil is fantastic response. Devil is just another name for Satan. But yeah, I can understand why that happened. So I'm guessing jersey brand. Is there any aside from the potato situation that we have now, right, which is the fruits and the veggie thing, which yeah, both are correct. Okay, she got one correct. Let me just give her one. So which one am I giving her, jersey brand or devil evil? Which one is the closest?
4: The closest should be devil.
0: Devil evil, yeah. Well, congratulations to you, 2K1. Send your account details to us on WhatsApp. If you don't have that number saved already, now is the moment to do it. It's 0809-526-7102.

0: Hey, shout out to Baby Boy AV. That song was a vibe, though. I hate when somebody has like a massive hit as like a breakout single, and then they are unable, not because they're not releasing song, but they are just so unlucky, unable to consolidate on that win. It breaks my heart, because obviously this guy's talented, yeah? Just today alone, new records, new projects that I've dropped, yeah? He featured on two or three of them. He featured on the Victonia album, featured on a Victor AD album. Whose project again? About 2-3. Yeah, that's to show you that they recognize his talent. But for some reason, after this song and Confession and Jiggy, those are three songs. Well, baby, this AV, Big Dog Boy, Big Dog Boys, was like the biggest song of his career, and then that was it. Oh my, the pinch. I can imagine what the brother man is feeling. Anywho, enough of my rambling. Shout out to you for hanging out with me on the Good Morning Nigeria show. You know how we do now. You know how we do now on Cool FM. We don't forget our people. We might not bring the cake, but we definitely bring the birthday love. It is time to celebrate our August 21st celebrant. And of course, because it's my radio show, I'm going to do Pashia. I'm going to celebrate my friend first. Her name is Joy Atabo, a.k.a. Foxy. Foxy is one of the most selfless, one of the nicest, she can be very petty. Ew. I don't know if it's a typical Leo thingy, very petty. If you say, yeah, but one of the nicest, the most selfless, the coolest person that I know. And she'd carry Betty on top of her head like crazy. Happy birthday to you, darling. To know you is to love you. And I hope you go ahead and have an amazing, amazing day. I know that so far this month it's been drama, but I hope that you don't let that get to you and you go ahead and have a fun day. Now that my friend is out of the way, let's celebrate Jetta Amata. It's his 53rd birthday. He's a Nigerian filmmaker born on this day, August 21st, 1974. And yes, film runs in his blood. His dad is a veteran actor, Zach Amata, and his uncles, Ifogali Amata and Fred Amata, are also legends in Nollywood. So it just makes sense that Jetta was directing his own film at just the age of 21 years old. So growing up on set basically trained him. Happy birthday to him. We celebrate makeup girlie turned business boss. Her name is Olabanke Meshidalawal, the CEO of BM Pro Makeup. I'm not really crazy about who makes me up and who doesn't. Anything that makes me save money, I'm down with it. I know to stand like that. But yeah, she's one person that I don't mind her getting my makeup done one day. Let's just see what the hype is about. I see the hype, but I want to see the hype on my face and see what I become. She's one of Nigeria's biggest beauty and cosmetology brands. Her work speaks. She got lots of award that tells you, yeah, she's big like that. Happy birthday to you for building an empire.
1: Respect. Much respect.
0: Much respect to you. Usain Bolt.
2: Now why will they call him GOAT? Did they always turn up?
0: Brother man is clocking the big 40, the lightning bolt, like they call him. First man ever to win gold in the 100 meters at three different Olympics. Overall, he's got 9 Olympic gold medals. Fastest man alive. Iconic pose. Unmatched resume. Happy birthday to you, sir. Robert Lewandowski is a Polish striker. They call him a goal machine. He was a Polish player of the year in 2011 and 2012. Did 4 seasons with Dortmund. Went crazy at Bayern Munich. In 2022, I think he went to FC Barcelona. Still scoring, still cooking. Happy birthday. Kellys. My milkshake salmon are better than yours, then, right? It's better than yours, my milkshake. Oh, geez, millennials know what I'm talking about. Well, Kellys is a singer-songwriter. And now she's a full-on chef. It's very, very funny. It's okay now. She gave us the absolute early 2000s anthems. Shout out to her. She's also worked with Calvin Harris on Bounce and a few other bangers. Multi-talented queen. Happy 47th birthday to you. Last but not the least, Kacey Musgraves. Is country music lovers that would know her. She's a country girlie with Grammy energy. She started on that one country singing competition. She came out as number 7, but she blew up with her album Same Trailer Different Park in 2013. That album won the Grammy and she was named New Artist of the Year also after that album dropped. So yes, soft voice, big messages, zero filter. That's her. It's her 38th birthday today. Now for those who believe in horoscope, yeah, August 21 Leos, they say you guys are not shy. about luxury.
3: Let's have it. Come on, baby, let's have it. That's it.
0: You love nice things and you're not pretending otherwise. They're jovial, they're friendly, and they love being around good vibes and nice surroundings. They also low-key love to learn. It might not be obvious at first, but the people close to them know they're smart and curious. And in a way, yeah, this is kind of true about that my sister friend too, that I just wish a happy birthday. Yeah, she likes nice things. They're jovial, they're friendly. She's a one word, selfless. So I think I agree with what Zodiac is saying about August 21, babies. If this is not true about you, don't worry, there's potential. Hang in there, okay?
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0: hard, like hard though. Black Bones 8 with this one, ACL, one of the most talked about, one of the most controversial songs of his No Excuses album from last year. In fact, one of the most, one of the biggest songs of 2025, not because necessarily because of how sonically great it is, but because of the controversy that surrounded it. A lot of people were interested in what the song was and is about. I just thought to bring it back today because Odumodu Black has dropped new material. Not to diss him again, you know, but just it just reminded me of, okay, all right, yeah, that Black Bones record. So I haven't heard a new Odumodu Black song, but I'm sure it's great. So if you want to know what song that is, you might want to check us out on our Instagram page. It's at Cool FM Kano. You can give us a follow, give us a like while you're there. We love it. We love to be the community and we'd like to have you as a part of us. So earlier on in the day, I'd got a message on WhatsApp. Say, my daughter Michelle of 4 years is plus one. I was once a resident of Kano, but now based in Lagos. I'm an ardent fan of Cool FM Kano. Please honor my daughter by calling the mom, Mrs. Helen, to sing for my daughter, Michelle. And this kind of thing makes me happy. The brotherman is not in Kano, probably doesn't listen to the radio as much as he used to, probably only when he comes into town or listens via the web, but he still remembers something that means something to him, and that is the birthday segment of the Good Morning Nigeria show. That makes me happy, makes him happy, so let's make Michelle happy. We're calling Mrs. Helen right now to sing for the daughter, Michelle, on her 5th birthday. I've never heard that kind of thing before. Like, I've heard the drop a message after the tone, but not after the ring. I don't know. Anyway, you know, I wanted to call Michelle. Happy birthday to Michelle, regardless of whether we're able to reach her or not. Okie dokie. 7:41, let's talk weather. Thursday was actually, yesterday was the least warm day we had all week. The sun was pretty much on leave. You could not see the sun in the sky, but which was a good thing, but you could still tell that the heat was there. You could feel hot, but the sun was not shining so bright. It wasn't blazing, but we felt the warmth, which wasn't a bad thing. Then around midday, we got that little drizzle for like 5 minutes. Just a few minutes of rain, right around our 25% chance of rainfall that it promised us jejeli. But Mother Nature apparently had bigger plans for later, because at around 8 o'clock-ish, the rain came properly, matching that 65% chance of rainfall that we had been given. So now, today, Friday, is looking like the hottest day of the week. Ouch! We're expecting an actual temperature of 34 degrees Celsius, but the real feel is going all the way up to 42. Ew, chineke me. And honestly, I have questions, because I understand 38 degrees Celsius in actual temperature feeling like 42. 4 degrees difference, fine. But how do we have 34 degrees in actual temperature and 42 in real feel? That's an 8 degree gap. How? What exactly is happening between the thermometer and our bodies? It's wild. Anyway, Mother Nature understands the assignment better than I do, so I'm going to leave that one to her. There's a 55% chance of rainfall during the day, which, as we know, is not basically Kano's favorite number when it comes to the rain. And apparently, it likes nighttime, because we're looking at another 55% chance of rain tonight, with temperatures dropping to about 23 degrees Celsius. So long story short, Friday's weather, really hot, humid, potentially rainy. Basically, Kano is going to be canoeing today. In fact, I did not rub anything on my face because I wanted to wait till around 9 o'clock when sport comes before I rub my sunscreen, so it can last me for my waka in the market today, because it's not me that Kano song will turn blacker than I already am. Now to the Naira, I think our prayers from yesterday kind of worked. To those who listen to me and legit say a prayer for the currency, I thank you very much. This morning, we're seeing a slight appreciation across the board. At the official market, the Naira traded at 1,350 to the dollar yesterday. This morning, we're at 1,347. Now, it's not a dramatic move, I know, but after the way this week has been going, we'll take every little win that we can.
1: A win is a win.
0: Against the British pound, we were at 1,839 yesterday. This morning, we're at 1,800. 1,838. Again, 1 naira, but then a win is a win. Against the euro, we are holding steady at 1,574, the same figure as yesterday. Now, over at the parallel market, the dollar was 1,395 yesterday. This morning is down 1,392. The pound sterling was 1,897 yesterday, and we're maintaining that same figure this morning. Finally, the euro was 1,627 Thursday morning, and now Friday morning it has eased slightly to 1,625. So overall, nothing dramatic, but we're seeing a little movement in the right direction. And after that reversal that we suffered this week, we're going to take all the small wins that we can, and that's on period.

0: riding a wave of Jewish nationalism driven by Israel's current government. They came in small groups, some under military escort, blue and white Israeli flags fluttering from their cars as they passed Palestinian villages and farmlands. Some dragged trailers loaded with bedding, furniture, and building materials. Still from around the world, Pakistani's former Prime Minister, Imran Khan. I remember that name. He was always making headlines back in the day. Anyway, Imran Khan was moved back to prison early this morning after being examined by doctors at a hospital in Islamabad who deemed him medically fit. He's trying to pull a Nigerian there. Once you are a jailed politician in Nigeria like this, that's when you start having all the diseases and infections of the world. Anyway, Imran Khan was seen by a team of qualified doctors, including an ophthalmologist, a cardiologist, and a physician. The Supreme Court had on Tuesday ordered that a cricketer-turned-politician be taken to the hospital within 48 hours to be examined by physicians following complaints about his health. It was the most significant relief Khan has received from the courts since he was imprisoned in 2023 on corrupt charges, which he says were politically motivated. Politically motivated or not, I mean, I like when the big people get to face what the ordinary people face every now and again. You know what I mean? The El Nino event that is developing over the Pacific Ocean is likely to be the strongest in living memory. The powerful natural climate phenomenon pushes up global temperatures and can increase the risks of extreme weather. Added to the effect of human-induced climate change, the Met Office is warning that it's very likely to mean 2027 is going to be the hottest year on record. Yeah. So now, Israel's plans to open up tenders for the construction of some 1,200 settlement homes in a strategically important part of the occupied West Bank have sparked fresh condemnation by major Western powers. In a joint statement, the UK, France, Germany, Italy, and Canada called the decision unacceptable and urged Israel to retract the plans immediately. All settlements are illegal under international law, and under international pressure, Israel held off for decades on plans to build in E1 to the east of Jerusalem. Many of its allies and Palestinians argued this development would deal a major blow to the hopes of a two-state solution, effectively cutting the West Bank into an isolating East Jerusalem. And lastly, from around the world this morning, a Swiss tourist has been sentenced to 1 year in prison for insulting a sacred religious event on Indonesia's holiday island of Bali. In a now-removed video, Lucian Kezeregan, 26, had filmed himself walking to an empty beach during the Hindu holiday, describing the scene as crazy. He was arrested in March after the video sparked widespread anger among Balinese on social media. Why would you do something wrong and have the audacity to post it? You'll be crazy out there. Local headlines next.
1: Boniface, now play today, wash his money. 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What if you all this one now?
2: 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It not even cost at all. Oh yeah, take this one. Make you try 'em.
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1: Well, congratulations once again to Isek for winning my 2,000 Naira right here on 5 Watts 5 Ground on the Good Morning Nigeria show. Yeah, sorry to my fella who did not win. Well, there's a chance for you to win 10,000 Naira on the late morning show today when Detox plays the 10K noise. It goes down at 11 a.m. You don't want to miss out on that one. For lovers of the Good Morning Nigeria, now you already know we're going into the headlines right now and the analysis. We call it Atlas. Stay here. Good morning.

Hey, congratulations to a man like Fola. So the list is out. We now have the list of the most streamed song of 2026, the first half of the year, between January to June, right? And Fola has about, I think, two records off of it. The You song from his EP that dropped, that one garnered about 41.8 million streams and is the second most streamed song of 2026, yeah? The number four is also him, that Carrie Cattrall song that I love so much. I don't know if it's my best. I think my best song by Fola is Lost. That's the one featuring Kiss Daniel. Then I like that Carrie Cattrall song. I love the You song. That's my number three song. Then this Treat You Better record, the one with Ivory Star. I love, love, love that one as well. But anyway, I'm so happy to know that my boy has two songs in the top 10 of the most streamed songs. Of the only person above him is Wizkid and Asake. And he took two heavyweights coming together to do that to my boy. Give it up for my life. Fola. Yay, yay, yay. Where's my clothes? Haters everywhere. They don't want me to clap for my guy in the studio. Is it 8:07? Yours truly, SOPHIE, supplying the weekend energy. The idea is to help you transition. I know you still have a few hours of work to go through in the office, but you can mentally be in Saturday. You can mentally be in the club with the right music and the right energy on the radio, and that's exactly what I'm trying to do. But first, let's go around Nigeria, bring you the freshest story. Tinubu, Adeleke in closed door meeting at Aso Rock Villa. EFCC, ICPC summon NFF officials over a 12 billion naira federal government fund. Over 46 bodies recovered in Sokoto boat accident. Presidency, OPS kick against Atiku's petrol subsidy push. Adeleke visits Wike after meeting with Tinubu. I don't subscribe to Oyinbo Life, Ilumelu school's lady, for calling him by his first name, NRG. And what? NRG. Aura for aura. Gen Z, don't go lose guard. Kwara Senator Saliu Mustafa resigns from the APC. Three rescued as thug attack Bauchi community. Niger police arrest four over mob killing. Video, I won't beat you guys, Davido tells Wike in a playful exchange. Delta governor says his salary is 500,000 naira, 503,000 naira, but permanent secretaries earn 900,000 naira. That takes us to the This Day newspaper this morning, where we have a few headlines. Professor Ayuba Bello, the principal private secretary to the Kaduna State governor, talking about the 59 academic staff left since 2024. Freedom has a bill and nobody wants to pay it, a feature story. 2027 mass APC influx reshapes Bauchi's political battle lines. First Lady inaugurates food bank for a program for malnourished children. Why Trump's spokesperson is leaving the White House. Governor Eno at Yoruba Tennis Club. Article in dramatic U-turn. Wants fuel subsidy returned. U.S. Nigeria deepen music industry ties with intellectual property workshop. PwC Nigeria's half second year growth to hit 4.2%, buoyed by stronger oil output. Australia passes law to levy tech giants as Nigeria media awaits the federal government. And now the Daily Trust. Article's fuel subsidy pledge sparks debate. 11 family members, 41 others buried after Sokoto boat accident. Why ordinary Nigerians are yet to feel the benefit of subsidy savings? That's a story you can check out from the Daily Trust newspaper. Police recovers three stolen vehicles in Edo. City mismanagement and recent flood. Why Kano's mass weddings are putting progress in reverse. Town planners, experts seek action to save Abuja's master plan. Police nab suspected kidnapper, rescue three victims in Abuja. I'm not sure why, because this is not the first time that we are doing this mass wedding of a thing, but it's definitely the first time we're getting so much flack for it, this much pushback, this much heavy criticism about it. Could this be a sign that those days are about to be over? Because before now, it was like they do it, it's not a big deal, but we haven't gotten this much resistance to this mass wedding thing. Is this, I don't understand what's going on. Are we generally having like a change in vibes? Because that would be
refreshing, if you know what I mean. Anyway, we're going to go away now and get ready for Atlas next on the Good Morning Nigeria show. Keep it here with me. Good.

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4: 69. Well, good morning, ladies and gentlemen, boys and girls, mommies and pappies, people of all ages. Welcome to the analysis of the day's interesting headlines. My name is Sophie, and I'm joined by Tonys. Morning, Tony 1. Morning, Tony 2.
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4: Chairman.
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4: 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So let's start with this one out of Kano. Did you see the video trending about days ago when some youths in the Kiru local government area of Kano reportedly set red caps associated with the Kwankwasia movement on fire following former Kano State Governor Rabiu Musa Kwankwaso's support for the NDC presidential candidate Peter Obi? Kwankwaso is Obi's running mate. Recall that the parties and the candidates signed the peace accord barely 24 hours ago as presidential and national assembly campaigns begin. The youth were then seen in a viral video circulating on social media, gathering on the street and repeatedly chanting, "We should burn it," before setting the red caps on fire. The video, which lasted about 3 minutes and 19 seconds, also showed onlookers wearing red caps bearing President Bola Tinubu's infinity symbol as they watched the incident. The development has sparked allegations that the action was sponsored by the member representing Kiru Bebeji Federal Constituency in the House of Representatives, Abdulmumin Jibrin Kofa, an allegation that could not be independently verified. Reacting to the development for the Kwankwasia movement, Habibu Mohammed dismissed the incident as a staged action allegedly orchestrated by political opponents. Say anybody can buy any cap and put a light on it and claim to be either a former member with this and that. This is not the first time it has happened. He alleged that similar incidents had occurred in the past, claiming that some people were hired and paid between 1,000 to 2,000 to participate. According to him, some of those allegedly hired later protested after they were not paid as promised. Mohammed described the latest development as a desperate attempt to counter what he called the growing popularity of the Kwankwasia movement in the state. I'm going to start with Mr. Ola on this one. Yes, it could be staged. Campaigns are on. We're going to be hearing. This is like probably the list of things we're going to see or hear as it stands. But does it have any? What do we? If it's not staged, what do we think it means? Does it mean that because the people are unhappy with former Governor Kwankwaso for supporting Peter Obi, and because I don't get it. It seems a bit confusing.
6: It means we should expect more. That's what it means.
4: More
6: vowels. There is nothing special about what happened. Nothing absolutely special about what happened. It's politics. So those who said it was staged may not be very far from the truth. It's just those things. At this time in our political life, we know what to expect. Every day you wake up, there's something coming up. You know, that you are hearing and you are wondering, oh, we are still doing this, oh, we are still doing that. You know, the other day in Oshun, it was an assassination attempt, if I may put it that way, on the governor's convoy, you know. So we are seeing these things. It's what, unfortunately, we are used to hearing at this time, at this point in time. Why would they want to attack Kwankwaso? Is Kwankwaso the governor? Is Kwankwaso the local government chairman? You know, I mean, he's not even in any elective position at the moment. So
4: yeah.
6: Why would they want to attack him if not just politics, as it were? So for me, I make very light of that kind of stuff. It's not, I don't think we should build too much around that. What matters is, what we are going to get going after that. Okay. That's how do we come out of that? Whoever is responsible for that kind of thing, how do we make sure that that kind of person, you know, does not get to repeat it again? Mm. You know, so that if he used his influence to get some boys to act like that, how do we make sure that does not happen again? All right, for me, that's it.
4: Mr. Peter also agrees with you that it's just a political gimmick, nothing serious. It's not like the Kwankwasia movement is losing followership or the collabo of POE.
5: You see, the Kwankwasia thing is just a movement. And you have Kwankwasias in APC. You also have them in the
4: NDC.
5: NDC, and even maybe. So it's not a political party yet. You understand?
4: Of course.
5: So if it's a political party, you understand, okay, you are rejecting a political party.
4: Mm-hmm.
5: And the problem is that some of them in the afternoon, they would take this action. At night, Nicodemus will say, go and meet the same Kwankwasi. You understand? To go and greet him.
4: Nicodemus.
5: To go and greet him and say, hello, sir. If they see that Kwankwasi like this standing, will they? You know, the fact is that they must understand the how politics work. You know, come up with what APC is going to do in Kano. That means they are so much enjoying APC in that Kiru local government. APC has done so well for them.
6: He has given
5: everything. There's no poverty.
6: Everything they need.
5: Poverty has been so eradicated that they can see the dividend of democracy. You must take it. Oh, your BBC, right? So you must take it easy. For me, I don't see any big deal.
4: Right,
5: don't kill yourself
4: Mr.
5: because
4: Peter.
5: Of one color.
4: All right,
5: of
4: great
5: cap.
4: Job, great, fantastic. So now, the mass wedding that occurred in Kano recently took place weeks ago, but it's still somehow making headlines because of some kind of pushback. And it seems like, in my opinion, it's the first time that we're seeing this much resistance or comments against it, not just from the Southwest now, but also from within the North. People saying that because before now, what they have said about this wedding, mass wedding programs is like, you know, it's a benevolent intervention. It addresses what they call social fragmentation, like to alleviate domestic pressure. The men don't go out to cheat. Widows get partners because, like it or not, it's a big deal. You understand, yeah? But some have also saying that sponsoring such, especially, you know, in the video that was trending, there's a man who got his third wife from such a mass wedding.
6: Yeah.
4: You understand? So sponsoring such polygamous expansions shows some kind of relapse in our, I don't know if it's moral judgment or policy judgment or whatever it is. We're getting like a whole lot of like resistance to this. Is this a new dawn? What's going on? Are we about to witness fewer and fewer of such things now because of these kind of reactions?
6: I say amen to that. I say amen to that because we need to begin to witness fewer and fewer of such things.
4: But I will tell you that the government should do what the people want and not what they think is good for the people.
6: You see, unfortunately, right?
4: Mm.
6: You are right, unfortunately. Mm. Because the government will only respond to the yearnings of the people.
4: Mm-hmm.
6: I remember Mr. Peter and I were talking, you know, after the show on that day, and we're talking something along this line and talking about the fact that people would rather that the government gives them money than gives them a job. They would rather that the government provides, you know, certain just everyday living stuff for them. Rather than give them something that can sustain them. They would rather that. You would rather that the government marries a wife for you than provides you something that can enable you to marry a wife and marry another one if you want. Because it's easier to be lazy.
4: Mm.
6: It's so easy. You don't... The only qualification for laziness is don't do anything. And I'm not saying that everybody who got a wife is lazy. But I'm saying that it's easier to want to toe that path. When you don't want to get anything in the process, just go there, pick something. Go there, pick someone. Go there, pick a bed. I mean, that's what you get.
4: Mm.
6: So I'm glad that the pushback we are seeing is coming, especially from the North.
4: Mm.
6: We have a lot of Northern bloggers now.
4: I saw a lot of them. I was so surprised.
6: Yeah, you didn't just see it alone. I mean, I saw a lot too, who are really, really pushing back on this and are making sense with their various position on this matter.
4: Mm.
6: I'm hoping that the government will listen to them as it was listening to these other people who want wives, who want more wives.
4: Okay, let's see whose voice is louder at this point. Yeah, but, you know, okay, there is the some people have said that doing this thing is some kind of is a cheap populist tool to court public attention. So if you do for them, then go like it. But then, like Mr. Ola was mentioning, what is the percentage of the public affection that you're getting by doing stuff like this? Also, they say it's also a way, religion is very big in the North. So it's also another way of exploiting that cultural and religious sentiments surrounding marriage in your way and everything. But some Nigerians feel that it's causing some kind of state dependency. Now, if you are going to be the one to marry them off and give them beds and stuff, are you also going to be there for the naming ceremony when the kids start to come?
6: Have you even seen international news channels pick this stuff? Have you seen this on Al Jazeera, BBC? I'm telling you. So it's not just Northern thing, no. It's international.
5: Yeah, so you see, in addition, you see, one of the problems that I see is that people are getting so poor that they cannot even afford to get married now.
4: Mm.
5: Meaning that they don't have, because as a man, you know the ego of a man now. Mm. I got my wife, I paid the dowry, mm-hmm. or bride price or whatever. I did everything. But they are getting to the point, but they can't. Some people cannot just... Without this support.
4: Mm, I understand, this, but then this, should that be, but if you cannot afford that, should marriage not be your priority?
5: Well, no, you can...
4: Don't you think you have like a bigger fish to fry?
5: No, it's like somebody that wants to build a house.
4: Mm-hmm.
5: You understand? And he doesn't have a land.
4: Mm-hmm.
5: But if you give him a land,
4: mm-hmm.
5: you understand? He has little resources that for years he can be building. But because at once he cannot be able to just buy okay. 5 million naira land.
6: I disagree with Mr.
5: No, I've got now marriage matter with this. So
4: no, he is single.
6: yeah. At least I'm not married.
5: So you now begin to, you know, buy a few blocks before you know you buy one bag of cement, buy, you know, stuff like that. Mm. So for this, maybe I'm looking at it, some of these people are becoming so poor that they cannot afford to get married.
4: Hey, but if
5: they
4: a man already has two wives.
5: Yeah, that one is the one I don't even understand. Maybe because of the money that is involved. And I feel maybe the state government going forward should just look for people who are single or widows like that.
4: Yes.
5: That is more understandable.
4: I thought that was like the plan. Point.
6: There's a dimension to this that
4: okay.
6: Mr. Peter touched on. But, you know, he just threw that out of my mouth. Because mm-hmm. there is a backdoor. There's an arrangement also in all of this. So people are not there because of the marriage thing, really. There's an arrangement part
4: mm-hmm.
6: where you know, you get to connive with somebody because so you can get the benefits that the government is giving.
4: Mm.
6: There is that part where people think that anything the government brings, anyhow, I have to qualify for it.
4: Mm. That's my myself. Share exactly. of the national cake.
6: Exactly.
4: Mm.
6: You want the extent to which Nigerians are going now to get anything. Ha.
5: You see, the reality is that marriage...
4: Mm-hmm.
5: Or this social marriage mm-hmm. is not an economic empowerment. They should know that. You understand? This some little support from the government, let me put it like that, to push them. You understand? Those days when you see this car that does not, this manual car,
6: mm.
5: when the battery is not starting, you push.
6: They still push you today.
5: So, so no, the automatic you can't push now. Because there's no way you can enter again. So they just a push. You understand? I want to believe that some of the union will be successful. And some may have their own problem. I don't know this selection.
4: No, they'll join the next batch now. Is there
5: problem? I don't know this. I didn't even go deep into what is the selection process.
4: Mm.
5: You see somebody, is it that you like her? Or they just send you pictures? Is there any whatever? You understand? But like I said,
4: seems there's a process. Social... Because a man said he waited 1 year or something. Maybe
6: wow.
4: they... Yeah.
6: The queue must have been very long.
4: No. Like, oh God, I did. Mr. Olaya, just...
5: No, but you see, this, like, I'm talking about you see the state of the poverty stage in Nigeria. Mm. You expect these things to be coming up. There are countries that you don't have to do this for them. You understand? That's one. Two, here, our weddings are becoming more expensive. That's the reality.
4: But isn't that by choice? Isn't that by choice? Isn't that due to social media pressure?
6: That's expensive. You don't have to feed the world to get married.
5: Yes. This week, Ronaldo, is it this week or last week, got married.
4: Mm-hmm.
5: Palo.
4: Did you see how minimalist that stuff was?
5: Like, yes. Can an African man just stick to that?
6: Who is pushing the African man? Who is forcing the African man to feed the local government? In the name of getting married.
4: Now we poor pass. Now we spend money on top of the most frivolous things ever.
5: They will give you list.
4: Mm-hmm.
5: they will give you this one. Now, if you want to get married, even renting hall, there is a money that you can put, use to buy share.
4: You can use to buy.
5: Depending on the.
4: I understand what you are saying. So the long and short is that we should you understand
5: why
4: we are
5: putting ourselves under pressure.
4: Okay.
5: You can. These men can also get married to these women with the minimum resources they have.
4: Okay. Without the government support.
5: Yeah. Well, government can. This government support, because the money is 1.5 billion, which can also go to other areas. You understand? They can also get married on their own, and government even bring the funds and give them and support them, start a business. Because Kano State government, for instance, there's this empowerment program they do every month that they give 50,000 naira to women to empower them. You understand? That's a way to encourage them to start something. So even without marriage, you understand, or with the existing marriage, they can also support them to keep pushing. You understand? But the reality is that, well, it is what it is.
4: So, so long story short, this mass social interventions, aka mass weddings, they can continue. But if you're going to continue doing them, they probably should have, we should have like a different approach into doing them.
5: No, they should continue.
4: Maybe, that's what I'm saying. But because it must get better. We can't, we cannot have a 70-year-old man getting a third wife on the government's part.
5: That's the area which...
4: That's what I'm saying. So, so I'm saying that...
6: I don't know. Kano State's government...
4: We might have a more... Maybe we'll do some kind of strict screening.
5: Like all these boys...
6: Kano State is leading the way for the North in this or what? Because I really don't know.
4: No, they do it in other states too.
6: They do?
5: They do.
4: They do it in another... I've not seen... Maybe Kaduna would not do.
5: I think before it was Kano... I can't remember again. I think it was
4: Kano
5: and
4: Jigawa. Yes.
5: So now, maybe going forward, we'll do the groom can come from Kano and the bride can come from Kastina.
4: Interstate mass wedding.
5: We can get more support for the Kastina's government.
4: That one we go rent hall. That's what we're going to carry Ashwebi. It go shock you. Anyway, all joking aside, I think a conversation has started and it needs to continue.
6: Yeah.
4: Let the North decide what is best for the North.
6: Yeah.
4: You know, outside of there is the intellectual analysis, there's a political psychophancy, there's the several angles to this, but I hope that we're having true conversations about something as serious as this in a way that truly benefits the North beyond a one-day ceremony or whatever it is. That's the whole point. Now to other stories today. The African Democratic Congress presidential candidate in the 2027 election, Atiku Abubakar, yesterday came under vitriolic attacks over his plan to restore petrol subsidy if he wins the 2027 presidential election. While the presidency and the organized private sector faltered the proposed policy reversal, the Nigerian Labour Congress was divided over Atiku's plan to restore the petrol subsidy, which President Bola Tinubu removed during his inaugural address in May 2023. Meanwhile, in the run-up to the 2023 presidential election, Atiku, then the People's Democratic Party candidate, had pledged to remove the petrol subsidy within 100 days in office if he won the election. Under his latest proposal containing his Atiku Economic Recovery Plan 2027, the ex-vice president said his government will provide qualifying Nigerian refineries with crude oil at preferential prices, but only under strict conditions designed to ensure that the benefit reaches consumers. He noted that a new petroleum subsidy model would shift government support from imported fuel to locally refined products. In a statement signed by Senior Special Assistant in Public Communication, Mr. Frank Shaibu, on Thursday, Atiku called for a detailed explanation of nearly 12 trillion naira in energy security expenses that was recorded by the Nigerian National Petroleum Corporation in 2023 and 2024. Now, Atiku's proposal comes against a backdrop of the consequences of the subsidy withdrawal, which has triggered a hike in transportation costs, subjecting millions of Nigerians to untold hardship as families struggle to afford basic needs. Though the federal government has consistently defended it as necessary to prevent fiscal collapse and redirect public finance to infrastructure, education, healthcare, and job creation, Nigerians have continued to contend with elevated petrol prices and the wider cost of living impact of the subsidy removal. On Wednesday, the Minister of Finance and Coordinating Minister of the Economy, Taiwo Oyedele, disclosed that the removal of subsidy and the liberalization of the Naira had generated 15.8 trillion Naira in savings for the Federation between June 2023 and December 2025. But the ADC presidential flag bearer argued that Nigeria's experience since the removal of the subsidy demonstrated the need for a different approach, one that that supports domestic production without creating an open-ended liability for the Federation. According to the plan, a refinery receiving preferential crude would be required to refine it domestically and supply an agreed quantity of the petroleum products to the Nigerian market under a transparent pricing formula reflecting the value of the crude concession. The ex-VP further argued that crude allocation, refinery intake, production yields, inventories, and domestic deliveries would be reconciled so that each subsidized barrel could be traced from the point of allocation to the final consumer. He added that operators that divert subsidized crude or products, falsify production records, or fail to pass that prescribed benefit to consumers will lose eligibility, repay the subsidy benefit, and face regulatory and legal sanctions. A major component of the proposed model is a fixed annual spending limit. I mean, it goes on and on and on and on. And as you already know, there's been strong reactions to this one, with especially coming from the government of the day. I don't have a lot of time now to get your reactions. I'm going to take a break, come back, and then we'll hit the ground running. 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This is Atlas, the analysis of the day's interesting headlines, and you're welcome to be a part of that conversation using our WhatsApp number 08 09 526 7102, or drop in your comments for us on Facebook. And like we always plead with you, please be civil as you guess all this, your thoughts across. Good morning, the Cool Crew. The action is not the first time. They have done that several times here in Kano, so this is not a new one. I'm guessing it's referring to the burning of the cap that we spoke about earlier. In a country where you see children walking on the street bare feet, you see women at a junction with little kids begging for food, and the only thing the government can assist a young adult is to marry for them, that's a lack of ideology. Give a man a job and allow him to marry when he can. You don't marry for anyone. Anyone that is not psychologically, mentally, and financially ready to marry should not marry. Safidel is the other guy from Badawa. We'll take more.
7: Chai, my head, oh. Oga landlord, why you dey shake like ceiling fan? Eh? My village people don't come again, oh. Ah, this one with your body hot, so. You don't do test?
8: Yes, see result, oh.
7: Oga landlord, no be your village people, oh. Na malaria. You need Luta. 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We dey knock down malaria. Oya see am. Take am.
8: Hey. Thank you, Oga Luta. I don't dey kankpe.
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0: Wato a duk lokacin da muka hadu a dandalin tattaunawar iyalin mu sai an samu matsala. 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
4: 969. 837, no, she had that one before VDM got involved. That one likes to insert himself into different things. Anyway, you're listening to Atlas. Sorry, our off-air, our conversation off the radio spilled into the radio. Don't get it. Don't be confused. You're still listening to Atlas on the Good Morning Nigeria show.
6: We are not going to remove break. Remove a leg from the throttle on this petroleum subsidy.
8: Let's talk about it.
4: Yes. We have to talk about it. So far this morning on the show, we have talked about the cap burning in Kano. We talked about the mass wedding and the reactions to it. Now we're looking at arguably one of the biggest stories in the news this morning, which is ex-Vice President Atiku Abubakar saying that he's going to reinstate reverse the subsidy situation in Nigeria. It was a really lengthy story, and I think it's very important that you read. I wish I could have exhausted, because every point you, it's not like those stories that you've gotten the gist from just from the one paragraph. This one, every paragraph has its own content, but then we don't have all the time in the world to look through all of it. But yeah, the coco is that it said it plans to restore the petrol subsidy if he's elected into office. But then in the run-up to the presidential election in 2023, he had also said he was going to remove it in the first 100 days in office. Mr. Ola.
6: Okay, so I don't want to take Atiku on what he said before now, okay, because he's been also a pro-subsidy remover person, and now he's a subsidy remover person. So, it's a subsidy reversal person. So I don't want to take him on the how do you put that now? He's double tongue on that matter. Okay. Concerning this particular one that he said, I think that there are going to be, maybe on both sides, equal number of persons who speak for and against this matter. And the reason why there are going to be a lot of people speaking for is because of how this administration has handled the savings, so to say, from the subsidy removal. If what has been saved from subsidy removal has trickled down to the common man much more, I'm sure nobody will be pushed, even Atiku himself, to talking about reversing that policy, because every one of us who are pro, I'm still pro subsidy remover, you know, believe that we cannot be empowering a few people at the detriment of the lot of people. So when we remove it, we can get to the common man better, with safety net, with a lot of things that can make life easier. But of course, that has not happened. We have only seen,
4: even with the NEL fund, the loan thing for students.
6: Or maybe it's happening, but it's not happening fast enough.
4: Okay.
6: All right. I just want to say that on a safe note, right? Maybe it's not happening fast enough. Maybe it's not getting fast to the common man. And before everybody who can die will die, I think it should get faster to the common man. The issue I have with reversal of the policy, like Atiku is trying to push for, is the fact that there's also element of justification for importation, continuous importation of this petroleum product in subsidy. There's no way you remove subsidy and you are not encouraging people to import. I mean, you return subsidy rather, and you're not encouraging people to import, to continue to import. So where is the import substitution policy we're trying to drive? Where is the encouragement for local refineries to come on stream? Where's the encouragement for all of these modular refineries that have been coming up since the days of Buhari? You know, and some of them are still coming up. Those who can do 60,000 barrels and small like that. What is the encouragement for them? If we bring back this whole thing now, are we not going to kill those things? Are we not going back to where we were before we got to this point at this time? What I would have expected Atiku to push for is the savings from the subsidy remover. How can it be implemented? In the words of Oyedele, over 15 trillion has been saved in about 2 years. So how can we justify the use of that money? How can we defend the use of that money such that we can say the common man has benefited from it? Because the whole thing was about the common man at the end of the day. The common man is the one that enjoys subsidy, because that's probably like the only thing that is coming from the government that reaches almost everybody. So when you removed it, what are you replacing it with? You know, but the government has not been able to manage that well enough. And that is the truth. The government has not been able to manage that well enough. So people are now saying, okay, if you maybe have just left it the way it was, maybe there's no difference between what it was now. And maybe we'll still be able to walk into a petrol station and buy fuel for $120 or $170 or something. You know, but I am not for the kind of statement that Atiku made. I think that what he should have done, what I would have done if I was in his shoe, is to see to what can be done with the savings from the subsidy remover better than what the government of the day is doing with it.
4: Okie dokie, Mr. Peter.
13: For me, I'm with Atiku 100%. Honestly. One of the lecturers that taught me developmental economy, he said the purpose of government policy is to make sure that it affects the micro, and the micro you find them in the household. What is the essence of an economic policy?
5: that does not benefit the people, according to the prof then. He said, what is the essence? That the essence of a man going out, according to the legend, is to provide for the family. Now, after making so much money, the family is still lacking basic needs. Basic. We are not talking about the flashy thing. Basic needs are not there. So you will have to question that economic policy. And if you look at any economic policy or theory that you are going to implement, it has its critics, even the best, from Adam Smith, from David Ricardo, from John Mason. All of them have their issues. You understand? The disadvantage of any of the economic policy that you decided to put on your people. Now, no any economic policy that is 100%. So the moment you implement an economic policy, my dear, and it's not affecting the real people, who are you doing the policy for the atmosphere, or you are doing it for the human being? When we can see in an Osun election how money was being wasted, because there's so much money in circulation in the hands of these people. Now, this money is in the hands of the governor, and they say everywhere is construction site. Meanwhile, everywhere is poverty as far as the people are concerned. Based on the reports that we have, verifiable by World Bank, IMF, and even the Nigerian Bureau for Statistics, Nigerians are getting poorer. What is the essence of the policy? Please. Businesses in Nigeria today are struggling. Go and check it. Go and do analysis of businesses that have gone down because they cannot cope. Under this regime and under this economy policy, you need to ask yourself a question. That we're on the right direction? You might be heading an economy direction, but you're going nowhere, because at the end of the day, people will suffer. Now, let me tell you, there are technical ways of doing subsidy, even though Atiku did not give us details of how to do it. You understand? Because number one, one of the challenges that we said they were subsidizing the rich, right? And the poor is the one that is not being subsidized. I think the poor now have seen that it's not only the rich that they were being subsidized, even them too, they were being subsidized. Because if you do your economic and micro calculation very well, up, down, you discover that you also have what we call the impact comes to you. Secondly, if you look at the what government is doing now with Dangote Naira to Kruswa, that can come in a form of subsidy to say, okay, one of the problems we have is the corruption around this side, right? Okay, Dangote, instead of us to sell, since we have this raw material, this crude oil here in Nigeria, because today up to now, Dangote is still importing crude in Nigeria. Tell me why. Definitely the price will go up, because international market go up, the price will definitely go up. Now, government is acting like a business. Government is not business. It's not about profit and loss. It's about the welfare of the people. So you can tell the people and say, okay, Dangote, we are going to be giving you crude. In fact, the crude that you need, you know, we are going to give you, because the moment they can solve that problem, we are good to go. Lastly, Obasan just said something. I don't know. He's going around countries and granting interviews.
4: This is the last point you are making.
5: He said when he was the president of Nigeria, he was giving Niger Republic fertilizer. And the lady that was interviewing him, anchor, said, why? He said, because he knows that the gap between what they call it, Niger and Nigeria, is so close. So if he's able to take care of them, for them, they will allow us to be here. You understand? So what he's trying to say is that you just have to provide some support. And this government seems not to be providing that support. So please, Atiku, if you mean this thing that you are saying, there's a lot of people that will go with you, because you need to come and show the people evidence. The problem is that by the time Atiku come, will he do it? He may decide not to do it and move on and say, no, when I made that statement, I did not understand what is going on. But frankly speaking, Nigerians cannot continue like this, and there's need. America is subsidizing their people in energy. UK is subsidizing their people. Tell me what subsidy we are enjoying in Nigeria. Even Nigeria, that is a third world country, is not subsidizing. Meanwhile, right, the main countries are subsizing.
4: All right, fine.
5: I don't know why you brought this here, because it's an emotional discussion.
4: Okay.
5: I don't want to be emotive about it, but the fact is that the subsidy that we have removed, I cannot see result.
4: So you want
5: what is article, the result?
4: You want Atiku to return it?
5: As in, like yesterday.
4: Okay. All right.
5: Like the Gen Z will say, like yesterday.
4: Okay. Duly noted. See, thank you for not noting for you to
5: on that AC because cool we cannot small. Begin to go around the same thing and act, we are claiming that we see development. Meanwhile, you can clearly see that what the government is doing right now
14: is not translating. We also know that Mr. Peter likes Atiku. So that's also another angle to explore if he in say, this no, conversation.
5: If Atiku say what is not right, I will tell him no. But see this subsidy thing. We have experimented three.

0: $30,000, which is $30,000 and 27% more than last year. The prize pool includes a $2 million contribution to a welfare fund, which the leading tennis players have demanded from all the Grand Slams. Touching there, the four Grand Slam tournaments have also jointly announced the formation of a Grand Slam Player Council. This was another key request from players, some of who limited appearances to 15 minutes at the French Open and Wimbledon. The other main demand is for each Grand Slam to dedicate 16% of its revenue to prize money, with the figure rising to 22% by 2030. It is possible the US Open has become the first Grand Slam to hit that target, but the USTA has not published its financial records yet for 2025, as it is expected to actually produce that before the start of the tournament in August 30th.
1: Let's have it. Come on, baby, let's have it. That's it. That's it.
2: Buckle up for the fast track of motorsports.
0: All right, let's move on to where, let's tell you, in the world of fast track of motorsport, Max Verstappen has signed a new long-term Red Bull contract until 2030 to end the speculation over his future.
3: Congratulations to me.
0: Congratulations, brother. Verstappen's previous deal was due to expire at the end of the 2020 season of 2028, and it is understood his management held talks with McLaren earlier this year over a switch for 2027. The new contract will see him stay at Red Bull until at least the end of 2030, when Verstappen will be 33 years old. The news almost certainly means that there will be no driver changes at Formula One's current top four teams, the Mercedes, Ferrari, McLaren and Red Bull, for 2027. Yeah, Verstappen is currently sixth in the Drivers' Championship and 110 points behind Kimi Antonelli ahead of this weekend's Dutch Grand Prix. Verstappen said he came closer to retiring from Formula One than joining a rival team. Yeah, so that was what he said, that we expect him to do so well when the tide turns around there in the Dutch Grand Prix this weekend. Wishing him all the best. Remember, when there were regulation changes this season, he hinted that he might actually retire from the sport because he didn't understand the reason behind the regulation changes, because the changes didn't fit Formula One for him. But now there are changes to those regulations going further, and the man has extended his contract with Red Bull and squashed any speculation about his future.
2: Up next, a splash of basketball.
0: All right, let's do that. Let's head out to Spain this morning. Nigeria's senior women's basketball team, the Tigres, have intensified their preparations for the 2026 FIBA Women's Basketball World Cup with their training camp in Tenerife, Spain.
4: Yeah, we don't be active like
0: the team
4: this
0: arrived in Spain earlier this week for the third phase of their preparations, which will run until August 24. And Rina Mbokama's side are scheduled to face host Spain and Belgium during the phase before moving on to Zaragoza for the fourth and final phase from August 25 to September 3. In Zaragoza, the seven-time African champions will round off their preparations against Mali and Puerto Rico before traveling to Berlin for the World Cup. The Tigres actually last week ended off their China tour with an 88-77 win after failing to win, losing their first two games to China and winning the last one. They began their preparations in the United States in July and ended it in August 2 as the team prepares for the September 4th to 13th FIBA World Cup, having been drawn alongside in Group B, Korea, Republic, Hungary and France. Now, the Tigres will make their third appearance at the World Cup in Germany, having previously featured at 2006 and 2018. And in 2018, which was their best performance, they reached the quarterfinals, finishing 8th overall. Now, to the NBA, where free agent James Harden agreed to a new 3-year deal and worth $97 million.
5: You know, see this money when I use. What they give him?
0: Yes, so to return to the Cleveland Cavaliers with an option out for 2028-2029, as a free agent, his agent said last night.
3: Congratulations to me.
0: Now, he is currently in NBA history, has eclipsed one of the players who have eclipsed, close to eclipsing already, because we already have two players who have eclipsed $500 million US dollars mark in their careers, LeBron James and Kevin Durant. And Harden hits that mark at $414 million and joined the exclusive club with completing this particular deal. He actually turns 37 on August 26, and when the 11-time NBA star signs, he will become the second player in league history to sign for over $90 million in a guaranteed salary at the age of 37 or older, with LeBron James being the older player, as the new contract will take Harden, who is entering a year 18, into a 28th NBA season. Congratulations and all the best.

0: Now, a touch of football.
1: All right, let's head on to Jaws this morning and tell you that the Nigerian 2026 MPFL preseason invitational tournament continued on Thursday at the new Jaws Stadium as Katsina United eliminated El Kanemi Warriors. Now, Chenji Boys took control of the game, winning by 2-0 as they were rewarded with a goal in the first half in the 14 minutes by Abdurrahman Garba, who scored the second in the 27th minute, a lead they kept on until the end of the game. Now, also the result means El Kanemi Warriors have suffered their second consecutive defeat in the tournament, having lost 1-0 to Mighty Jets on the opening day, and they've been knocked out of the competition. Meanwhile, the other match that was supposed to be between Rangers International and Rivers United did not take place because the Pride of Rivers were absent.
2: God have mercy.
1: We're absent. Now, action resumes on Friday with games involving Mighty Jets against Katsina United, with Plateau United versus Rangers International, which will be the second game. Yes, definitely. It's a sad thing to see that Rivers United, a big club as that, you know, couldn't honor such game. You know, I don't understand. Anyways, I don't have anything to say, but all I have to say is let's go to the market and pay some bills. When we return, we'll talk women's football and tell you about the CAF XI, the starting 11 from the team of the Women's African Cup of Nations. Don't go anywhere.
3: Say after me. Okay. 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

0: All right, welcome back. Still Sport Express on the Good Morning Nigeria show, Nigeria's number one hit music station, Cool FM 96.9. Nathan at the box-to-box midfielder this morning, dishing out passes, and you can be a part of it via WhatsApp 08095267102. All right, let's head out to where CAF, the Confederation of African Football, has unveiled the best 11 of the 2026 African Women's Nations Cup, with Cameroon emerging as the dominant force in the selection. Now let's hear it out. Cameroon goalkeeper Mikaeli Bihina was selected between the posts, while defensive lines features Algeria's Ines Belumu, Morocco's Noheila Benzina and Hanane Ait El Hajj, alongside Cameroon's Miriam Nyaju. The midfield comprises Cameroon's Monique Ngok, who was voted the player of the tournament, Malawi's Temwa Chawinga, the top scorer, and Algeria's Marine Defoe, the captain of the Algerians. Now Malawi's attacking threat was further represented by Tabita Chawinga, who joins Cameroon's Marie Ngamanga and Zambia's Barbara Banda in the forward line, and Cameroon's coach Valentin Nguele was named the head coach of the best 11 following her team's performance at the tournament. Moving on, and let's continue talking women's football in Brazil, where Brazil's legendary Maracanã Stadium will host the 2027 Women's World Cup opening match and final, FIFA announced on Thursday. Brazil, the top seed in Group A as host, will play in the opener on June 24 before playing their two other group matches at Arena Itaquera in São Paulo on June 29 and the Estádio Nacional in Brasília on July 4. And the July 25 final will be played at the Rio de Janeiro Stadium Maracanã, which also hosts one of the semifinals, and other centers will host games across board. Maracanã will become only the third stadium to host both men's and women's World Cup final, joining the now demolished Rasunda Stadium in Solna, Sweden, which hosted 1958 and 1995, and the Rose Bowl in Pasadena, California, 1994 and 1999. All right, let's move on the show this morning and tell you that former Nigerian under 20 midfielder Daniel Daga has agreed a deal with Norwegian side Molde until the summer of 2031.
1: Congratulations to me.
0: Yes, he has extended his stay. The 19-year-old recently returned to playing after being cleared on appeal in a rape case, has demonstrated his potential and will continue his development wearing the blue and white jersey. The Nigerian midfielder arrived at Molde ahead of the 2025 season and has so far made 22 official appearances for the club, scoring 5 goals and 1 assist. Moving on to where English Championship club Charlton Athletic have announced the signing of Nigeria international Arthur Okonkwo on loan from Wrexham. Charlton confirmed the loan move in a statement on their website on Thursday. Nigeria's goalkeeper's future has been in the balance all summer since the end of last season. It was made clear to him that he would no longer play a key role for Wrexham, and now he's expected to step in as the first choice for Charlton Athletic. The move comes as Thomas Kaminski, the club's primary keeper last season, has fallen out of favour and is likely to depart before the transfer window closes. All the best, brother. Now moving on to where Tolu Arokodare scored his maiden goal for Ajax as the Dutch Giants defeated Swiss club Sion 4-2 in the first leg of the UEFA Europa Conference League playoff tie on Thursday night. Now Arokodare, who started the game on the bench, replaced Brazilian Marcos Leonardo with 18 minutes remaining. The Nigerian international made an immediate impact, netting Ajax's third goal of the encounter in the 74th minute. The striker was also involved in the visitors' fourth goal, setting up Davy Klaassen 3 minutes from time to cap an impressive cameo. Arokodare will be hoping to produce another impressive performance when Ajax hosts Sion in the reverse fixture at the Johan Cruyff Arena next week, as the winner of the tie will secure a place in the league phase of the 2026-2027 UEFA Europa League playoffs season. Sorry, the group stages rather. Meanwhile, Zadok Johanna made his competitive debut for Brighton and Hove Albion in a goalless draw against Tromsø in Norway in the first leg of their UEFA Europa Conference League playoff at the Romsa Arena on Thursday night. The 19-year-old was introduced in the 87th minute, replacing Fedi Kadiolu in a keenly contested encounter.
2: It is what it is.
3: It is what it is.
0: 19 minutes. I know talk. Moving on the show, the Economic and Financial Crimes Commission, EFCC, and the Independent Corrupt Practices and Other Related Offences Commission, ICPC, have commenced investigations into the utilization of the 12 billion Naira Federal Government Intervention Fund released to the Nigerian Football Federation for players' wages and bonuses. The fund was approved by the President Bola Tinubu in 2024 to clear outstanding payments owed to Nigerian's national teams. A top source familiar with the matter confirmed to newsmen on Thursday that some officials linked to the matter had been invited by investigators and had provided statement. The disclosure was contained in a letter signed by Onoja Joshua Esquire on behalf of the General Secretary of the NFF in response to a request for the disclosure of financial records and utilization logs relating to the funds. The letter dated August 18, 2026 was addressed to the principal partner of Cromwell and Okeke following correspondence dated August 7, 2026, but received by the NFF on August 11. Now, according to the report, the request was made under the Freedom of Information Act and sought to assess financial records and other documents concerning the 12 billion Naira Federal Government Intervention Fund reportedly released to the NFF for players' wages and bonuses across all national teams. However, the NFF declined to release the requested records, citing ongoing investigations by the two anti-corruption agencies. Now, the last latest probe comes amid the persistent public concerns over the administration of Nigerian football and the recent failure of the Super Falcons to qualify for the 2027 FIFA Women's World Cup, just as the Super Eagles failed to qualify for the 2026 World Cup, which was held in the United States, Canada, and Mexico. The pressure is getting worse.
1: Sports Express. Let's take you on a roller coaster ride to experience sports at its best.
0: All right, let's head on now to talk about it of transfers, where Liverpool have had a £50 million bid rejected by Brighton for winger Yakuba Minte. Now, the 22-year-old Gambian international has scored 10 goals and provided 9 assists in 73 appearances for the Seagulls. And Minte, who joined Brighton from Newcastle for £30 million in 2024, plays primarily as a left winger, but is currently injured after picking up an injury against Roma in a friendly game earlier this month. Liverpool still remains in the transfer market to replace Musiala as they look to sign in a winger. Bradley Barcola is one player on their list, still actively pushing for him, but valuation still remains a gap between PSG and Liverpool. PSG are holding for £145 million, but Liverpool are more willing to strike a deal closer to the mark of £100 million.
2: This is business.
0: Business for PSG. Let's move on to where Tottenham have agreed a deal with Manchester City to sign winger Savinho for £75 million with a further £10 million in potential add-ons. The 22-year-old will now have a medical before signing a long-term deal with Spurs. The Brazilian's move to North London has been more than 12 months in the making, with Spurs filling in a bid to sign him last summer, having spent a combined £185 million on midfielders Matheus Fernandes and Sandro Tonali. Tottenham head coach Roberto De Zerbi is looking to strengthen his side's attack. Yes, they are still in conversation with Savinho's City teammate Omar Marmoush, and talks are progressing at 55. He joined the City at £59 million, and Tottenham are looking to also keep and bring in Cody Gakpo from Liverpool. So Tottenham looking to do business and strengthen the attack. Moving on the show, let's tell you Brazil great Ronaldinho said that he hopes that he can score his 300th career goal, and after announcing a comeback at the age of 46 at Italian third tier side Ravenna.
3: 70 years old man.
0: Yes, and the man had thousands of fans gathered at the city beach for an event dubbed Ronaldinho Day, enduring rainfall to witness the unveiling of the former PSG, Barcelona, AC Milan playmaker. The fourth comeback was first announced in June by Ignazio Capriani, an Italian-American businessman and owner of the club, and he added that Ronaldinho would not play against Reggiana on Monday in the Serie C opener, but they are expecting him to be a part of the team as they look to actually head back into Serie B come next season. Ronaldinho at the age of 46, a 30 year of Italian football. Well, I think that's not bad at all.

0: All right, moving on. As you know, the Premier League kicks off today, and Mikel Arteta, the boss, Arsenal's boss, Mikel Arteta says he feels more hungry and excited than ever to be the man in charge. But that's not what he's saying. But he says Arsenal look to kick off their title defense of the Premier League at the Emirates Stadium versus newly promoted Coventry City Friday night, Mikel Arteta says he feels more excited and hungrier than before to go ahead and defend the title. Arsenal ended a 22-year wait to lift the Premier League title after several years of coming close, and the manager is looking forward to the first fixture against Frank Lampard's side, and is hoping his team can begin with a win over the champions of the championship. Now, Mikel Arteta is on the show this morning. Let's hear him out.
1: As you sit there now, Mikel, going into 24 hours out from the start of the season, how different do you feel going in as champions?
2: I feel good, different, hopefully better. More excited than ever, hungrier than ever, and I cannot wait to start the Premier League at home in front of our supporters and have a great performance and win the match.
1: They always say, I don't know, that very good teams win titles, but only the absolute greatest go and back it up. What's it about your side that you believe you could go and do it again? Because of course Arsenal haven't done it in nearly 100 years.
2: And those teams have an incredible quality, which is to maintain the standards daily at the really highest level. And this is the opportunity that we have. I have no question that our players have that desire and that ambition to do that. Now it's something that we have to earn and do daily.
3: So I want to show in our performance and how we approach the game that we're not come into it in any form of fear. We respect Arsenal greatly. We should do because of what they've achieved and the squad that they've built and the manager. Like, these are all things to respect, but it doesn't mean you play with too much respect where you're passive. So I want to see that from the team in terms of our performance. I don't think people would judge us too much on one game and go what that might mean for our season, because they're winning at Arsenal or losing at Arsenal. Those things are not going to define our season. Consistency over the course will do. But it will give us a good feeling to show the team that played with so much spirit and energy and quality last year, it can go up and show itself at this level. So I am absolutely focused on our performance against Arsenal, no matter what results will come as a consequence of performance. But I want us to go with a mentality to approach the game in the right way, and can we hopefully show that we're a good team that want to do something this year.
0: All right, that was Frank Lampard. Afterwards, firstly, it was Mikel Arteta speaking, and Frank Lampard is telling you, look, we are here to stay. We are here to show a quality we are made of. Coventry City at the Emirates Stadium for Mikel Arteta. He says, look, we have to hit the mark and be like the greatest of all teams and retain the Premier League title. Now, let's head to WhatsApp. A. Marta says, good morning to you, the box-to-box midfielder. Good morning to you too, A. Marta. He says, that man that laces the boot of Okocha and gives Wise a good one as the best league is back tonight. I hope Taiwo Awoniyi's history will continue by scoring ahead against Arsenal, and I hope Arsenal will lose tonight. All right, A. Marta, thanks for being a part of it on the show. This one from Rafiki says, good morning, Nathan. Today's game, Arsenal versus Coventry. Arsenal to win by 3-0. I believe you're an Arsenal fan. Thank you for being a part of it, Rafiki. And Anaskalu Reluda says, good morning, Nathan, and thank God it's Friday. Tolu knows how to turn things around when it comes to scoring goals. That's talking about Tolu Arokodare. The English Premier League is back. I cannot wait. My brother, myself, I cannot wait. My palms, my eyes are itching. Well, it's been a fantastic morning doing this with you. Let's do this again on Monday. Yes, so when we have Premier League, La Liga and Serie A stories to talk about, and also the German Bundesliga. Well, not the league itself, but the DFB Pokal, the Super Cup final between Borussia Dortmund and the Bayern Munich will go down this weekend. So exciting times in the world of football. But thank you for being a part of it. As always, you can catch the Super Duper Squad on Football Fast Time Show later this evening, 6:30 p.m. for more analysis as we break down the games that will be coming down this weekend. On Saturday, 10 a.m. to 11 a.m., we have, yes, the grand edition of the show, and it promises to be an exciting one. For now, the Good Morning Nigeria show continues with Sophie on Nigeria's number one hit music station, Cool FM 96.9, Kano. And as well, at 10 a.m., the Late Morning Show with Detox, and you stand a chance to win 10,000 on the 10K Noise segment. So keep it a date with him. I'm signing out. Nathan, the box-to-box midfielder, the man who is a colossus in midfield, who covers every blade of grass and hits the opposition box with devastating effect on lacing the boots of Clarence Seedorf and Yaya Toure so my feet can get some air. Take care of yourselves. As always, in Spanish, cuidate. I'm out.
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1: Hello, good morning. The presidency has accused former Vice President Atiku Abubakar of desperation for power after he promised to restore full subsidies if elected president in 2027. Presidential spokesman Bayo Onanuga said Atiku once supported subsidy removal but has now changed his position, challenging him to explain how the subsidy would be funded. The Petroleum and Natural Gas Senior Staff Association of Nigeria has warned that frequent changes to the Petroleum Industry Act could drive away investors from the oil and gas sector. Pengasin President Festus Osifo said executive orders used to alter the law and are creating uncertainty. Elsewhere, Osun State Governor Ademola Adeleke has met President Bola Tinubu and FCT Minister Anyesom Wike in Abuja following his recent re-election. Adeleke commended the president for allowing a free and fair election after Tinubu had earlier congratulated him on his victory. To security, Plateau Governor Caleb Mutfeng has vowed to protect residents of Bin Park community in Mangu after an attack killed 25 people and injured several others. This comes as the Department of State Services arrested three suspected kidnappers and rescued a victim in Nasarawa State. Governor Abdullahi Saleh's spokesman Ibrahim Adra said one suspect was arrested at the hideout in Atabula, while two others were arrested at a hotel in Lafia. In Kano, the Kano State Polytechnic has appealed to the state government to revive abandoned projects on its campus, some of which have been neglected for more than 20 years. Deputy Rector Dr. Mariam Kabir listed an administrative block, a 500-seat lecture theatre and student centres among the projects. Away from Nigeria, the United States has imposed fresh sanctions on an alleged Hezbollah financing network and designated the Lebanese group, as an Iranian proxy operating under the command of Iran's Revolutionary Guard Corps. That's it on the news. I'm Khadija Nasser. Good morning.

0: you. Be honest. Who's handling the aux cord right now?
1: Answer me now. Answer me.
0: If it's not us, you are doing it wrong. We are keeping your day loud, your mood lifted, and your speakers blasting non-stop bangers. FM is the official soundtrack to this city, taking you straight from early morning energy to late night chill vibes. And the fun never stops. 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
2: And I was just checking out the playlist of the songs that are coming up in this hour, and I can tell you for free, we're in for a great treat. Talking about starting the hour with something from Victoni Slick. Then I see that Ruga song that everyone seems to be loving, Do Nothing. There's Black Bones Chanel. There's Fireboy. There's something from Cat's Eye as well. Come on now.

When I your number one hit music station, there was a time where nobody could just guess correctly what the title was, or everyone was singing the chorus based on what you hear. I think I may have seen a clip where somebody sang it in a way that sounded like Kaduna people too, like Kunu. I'm not making this up. I'm not the one. It's just what they said. It's like, just come up with something that sounds like that and then run with it, and people are gonna find it funny and follow. Oh no, you wanna find the lyrics? You could Google it. Oh, what else? Yeah, that's how you're gonna do it, right? It's 8 past 11. I spent a few moments on our Instagram page at Cool FM Kano and I had fun, so I'm here to recommend that you spend some time on our Instagram page as well as at Cool FM Kano. There was a time when we had a decent amount of female rappers in the Nigerian music industry. I kind of miss those days, because I'm going through this list and it's bringing back some really good memories if you ask me. Look, I see Mo Cheddar is on here, Buki. I don't know, maybe I'm a little old. Weird MC, Muna, Kel, Eva Alodia. Where's Eva though? I think of all these names, the most recent to give us something would be Eva. And there's so Sasha P as well. It's a long list, but you gotta see to understand what I'm talking about. Get on there at Cool FM Kano. There's always something fun for you on our Instagram page. And turn on notifications. We want to let you in on who's got a new song out this Friday. So how can there be a Friday without new music? That's coming up as well. When I return, more interesting stuff coming up on 96.9.

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0: And this one is DeVito. 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It's before. 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Detox on the late morning show, 1140 Fizu. Call it 1145 if you like. I understand Mayo Kun had been sitting on that song for a little over a year and then finally decides to put it out, and it turns out to be a banger. Saw a video of Mayo Kun. He's like a teasing a new song we should be on the lookout for. We're here for it. We're your number one plug for hit music. Get on our Instagram page right now at Cool FM Kano. Check out who's got a new material out. That long-awaited album from Victoria is finally out, Star Live. So besides Slick, we're going to get some other bangers from it. I have a feeling, of course, we're going to get it.
1: Let's go behind the song.
0: Where are we going to today on Behind the Song? Well, there's a banger that is out there. It's been on social media for a while. When this song first came out, I mean, the teaser was like, okay, what's going on here? This sounds like something I can relate to, especially if you're from some sort of northern Nigeria and you're familiar with sounds like this. First Class, Tamani. That's the song we're talking about today on Behind the Song. What a jam and a half. A man says, this style of music, three-step, had been around for a hot second, but he wasn't getting on with the program until his road manager decided to play a lot of three-step while they were on the journey. A man said, I think you should tap into something like this.
2: We were traveling from Abuja to Kano to shoot a video. Then he was playing three-step, like, all through. And I was like, this sound actually feels like where I'm from. It feels like when we were growing up, going to the church choir. That was what I was actually feeling when I was listening to those street step sounds. And I was like, if I can't do this, I need to speak about something deep. I need to use like old women. There's this group in the church that we call Zumuntamata. My mom is actually the church leader for that group.
0: Look at that. And First Class will go on to say, I couldn't even go directly to my mom because I knew if I went to my mom, she would have been buying on it. She'd be like, this man, you want to use our church group and sing nonsense music? He would have to go into his friend who would speak to an aunt and blah blah blah. Eventually they were able to put together the group and they hit the studio straight up because it was time to create magic.
2: So when we got to the studio, I just wanted to speak about hope. Like, that was how I was feeling at that particular point. And I knew at that point in my life, so many people will have the same feeling and experience. So that was how the song came up.
0: When you listen to the song, Samani, do you feel a bit hopeful? Do you say to yourself, oh my God, I'm not alone in what I'm feeling? Because that's exactly what First Class wants you to feel when you listen to that song. How did he even get that name, First Class, though? Man says, no joke, during his days in school, he would come first in class all the time.
3: Wow.
0: Yeah. Wow. It was like his thing. Everybody knew him. Like, you know how at the end of the term, they better call out the results. Everybody knows who's going to come first now. It's First Class.
4: Hey,
0: yeah. And what name better? And since everyone started calling him First Class and he became an artist, he said, you know what? I think I'm definitely going to run with this name, First Class. Well, now you know a little more about Samani. The next time you hear it play on Cool FM, which is in 10 seconds time, perhaps you're going to feel hopeful, or now you know exactly the story around it. When I return in a moment right here on your number one hit music station, it's going to be time for the 10,000 Naira Noise. But First Class is, first of all, going to have to explain some lyrics to us.
5: Damu ananza takare, karka kara ya zatakare.
2: That means the problem you are facing now is going to end. Don't give up, it's going to

0: Waiting Be This by KC. Waiting Be This truly is what we're going to be saying as we're going through social media. Oh my goodness, y'all, because crazy, crazy things are happening. Anywho, back to the whole trending thing and trending gist and Bella and Shags and everything. Bella dropped her own confession. These are my confessions. This is the biggest of in the day, man, need the bread and no. This is my confession.
1: It's not possible.
0: It's a Midday Oasis on 96.9, your number one hit music station. Like I said earlier, if you want to check out the songs that have dropped today, go ahead and check us out on Instagram at CoolFMCato. On the next hour, though, we'll be playing a game, Guess in 5 Seconds, where you could win some airtime and also a pastry ticket. We want to make sure that your Friday is absolutely fantastic, fantabulous. Scrumdily yum yum. So what's it gonna be? Are you going to tune in and stick around and keep listening and win, or are you gonna tune in, stick around and keep listening and win? All right, anywho, so Bella says, and I quote, "For the past few days, I have watched people tell my story for me. I stayed silent because I believed some things deserve to remain private, but my silence should never be mistaken for guilt. I love genuinely. I defended the relationship because I believed in it at the time, and I chose to give someone I loved a second chance because I believe people can grow and change. That was my choice, and I own it. But believing in somebody's capacity to change does not obligate you to wait forever for that change." She goes ahead to say that the person everyone experiences publicly isn't always the person you experience privately. On Marriage and the Ring, now, let me premise this by saying a lot of people have been saying that she did not leave the relationship because of the abuse, alleged abuse. They said that she left the relationship because Shex did not give her a ring.
1: Funny people.
0: But she goes ahead to say, on Marriage and the Ring, let me be clear, wanting marriage with someone you love is not desperation. I say, clock it. That is one thing that she has said throughout this entire thing that has stuck to my brain. Wanting marriage from someone, or wanting marriage with someone you love, is not desperation. Knowing when not to marry them is discernment. Sometimes it takes more courage to walk away than to stay. A ring doesn't fix what made a relationship impossible. And she goes on to say so many other things, a lot of promises that were not fulfilled, yada yada bumbada. I'm just happy that she's okay. Whatever they decide to do, it's their relationship, is their lives. If they want to get back together, good for them. If they want to separate, good for them. We'll continue supporting them in any way that we can. Speaking of marriage and relationship, Diana Aneje has been proposed to. Her longtime boyfriend finally asked her to marry him in a grand style, you know, proposal. And we love it. We love a stylish, little fun, extravagant, expensive proposal, and I'm pretty sure the wedding is going to be fire. Shout out and congratulations to Diana. Also, on a brighter note, Don Jazzy gave a special shout out to Ira Starr. Now, an ex user made a tweet and said that Don Jazzy actually saved Ira Starr's life, which, you know,
1: this man
0: to a degree is true. But Don Jazzy replied saying that, look, he says that she also saved his life as well. She changed his life. And he says that he blesses the day he ever saw her freestyle online. That is so, so, so, so cute. Shout out to Don Jazzy. I mean, you definitely would love it.

0: goes down.
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5: All right, we're on the second hour of the show. And why exactly am I craving custard in the afternoon? That is weird. Custard is like morning food, right? There's some meals you cannot have in the afternoon, are there? I mean, is it just me? Or you can eat anything at any time of the day? Anyways, legend. Well, don't worry. I'm about to give you a pastry ticket. Go to Zara Donuts and claim it.
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0: Well, Kiss Daniel and Fola on that song, Titi on Cool FM. There was this time earlier this year when news about Kiss Daniel came out. This lady called Louisa Williams did say that managing Kiss Daniel was a risky move. She went ahead and revealed the fear and self-doubt that stopped her from managing Kiss Daniel in the early stages of his career. She also said, she has worked with people like Wakonzi. She said accepting the role on the G-Wagon Worldwide as one of the biggest was one of the biggest decisions of her life. And she said there was so much pressure because of the artist's potential. We all know that Kiss Daniel is the guy with no bad songs. And with that kind of person, you need to really come correct if you say you want to manage him. And there's also so much that has been surrounding Kiss Daniel, especially when it has to do with concerts. A lot of people say, you book Kiss Daniel and he will allegedly not show up. For some reasons unknown to some people and us too, maybe that's why he doesn't show up, but it's kind of stuck. So I can imagine why she would say it was difficult to manage him in the beginning. Managing someone with such a big personality isn't easy. Anyways, good thing for her. Don't know why she came out after how many years to talk about it though, but we move. Okay, but now let's play a game. Guess in 5 seconds is happening on this hour, and you are about to get some airtime and also a pastry ticket to go to Zara Donuts to have a nice, nice, nice pastry.
1: Let's have it. Come on, baby. Let's have it. How's it?
0: Yeah, located at Kashim Ibrahim Avenue here in Kano. And trust me when I say their pastries are good. Meat pies, chin chin. What is it that you're looking for? Donuts, as their name implies. But because they're called Zara Donuts doesn't mean that they don't sell other things. They also sell food, they sell different types of beverages and drinks. So if you're into that, I really do love their zobo though. So if you're looking for a place to get zobo that doesn't taste like everybody's zobo, they have a good alternative. So yeah, you can go there. But on this hour though, I'm about to give you some airtime if you're able to tell me the meaning of two words, as we've been doing since Monday. You're gonna call me 0809-526-7102 or 0206446069. When I take your call, I'm going to give you two words, but you have to tell me what they mean in 5 seconds each, okay? And trust me, everybody has two takes, because I know if you call the first time and you don't get it, you want to call again.
2: I get coconut head.
0: So everybody has two tries to call and try, and if you don't get it the second time, otilo. But right now, we're headed right back to the hits, back to the music, and I will see you when I open up the phone line. Stick around and see the Midday Oasis on Cool FM.

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0: song is titled Wise. And one thing we all know about Tems, or Tenny rather, is the fact that she, I don't know if I should call her wise, but one thing she's going to do is make sure that she cracks a joke or says something on social media that's going to make everyone think. Except sometimes, though, because I remember there was this one time when she was like, why are men the only ones that are quarreling in the music industry? Why are women not also quarreling? So one woman should just start saying something crazy about the other woman so that they can quarrel. And I'm like, Tenny, why would you say that? Why would you say that? That is weird, but it's all good, though. It's time for us to play the game, so let's get on with it. 0809-526-7102, 0206-446-0969. Call me up and let's see if you can win on Guess in 5 Seconds and go to Zara Donuts to get yourself a nice pastry donut thingy stuff. Kasim Ibrahim Avenue is where they're located, and like I said, you definitely want to try their, I was about to say their pieces, no, their stuff. Okay, so today is a good day, the day the Lord has made. If you give me the right answer to two of my questions in 5 seconds, you win yourself airtime and the pastry ticket. So what's it going to be? And also, please turn down the volume on your radio and step away from the radio, take your phone off loudspeaker, yada yada boom bada, and speak up so I can hear what you're saying. Okay, thank you. Okay, back to the phone lines. Hello.
1: Hello.
0: Hi, what's your name? Where are you calling from?
1: My name is Amira and I'm calling from Kano.
0: Okay, Amira, good to have you on the show. Are you ready?
1: Yes.
0: Okay, your first word is male. M-A-L-E.
1: M-E-L-E.
0: Mm-hmm.
1: Okay.
0: What is it?
1: It's something like a windmill or something.
0: You don't know what male is? M-A-L-E?
1: Oh, sorry, a food, sorry.
0: M-A-L-E, not M-E-A-L. Girl, call me back. You're supposed to tell me what those things mean. So if I tell you your word is pink, it's the name of a color. If I say your word is orange, it's the name of a fruit or color. If I say the word is Nigeria, it's the name of a country. Yada, yada, stuff like that. That's what I need. All right, hello? Oopsie, try again. 0204406-0969-0809-526-7102. Hello? Turn down the volume on your radio and then call me back. 0809-526-7102. Come on, somebody has got to win today or else I'm going to break down. Hello?
2: Good afternoon.
0: Good afternoon to you too. What's your name? Where are you calling from?
2: Julius from Dakota.
0: Who?
2: Julius from Dakota.
0: Okay, Julius, are you ready to play the game?
2: Yes.
0: All right, your first word is arteries. Arteries.
2: Arrow.
0: Yes. Ewo. Absolutely freaking not, Julius. Hell no. Aroko. Bilikisuni. Stop. 0809-526-7102. Hello?
3: Hello, good afternoon.
0: Good afternoon to you. What's your name? Where are you calling from?
3: I'm calling you from something good. My name is Max.
0: I'm going to need you to be a little bit more excited than that. You're on a game show.
3: Yeah, I'm aware of that.
0: Well, I cannot hear you and you sound very dull. You're killing the vibe. So it's either you put your energy up or you allow another person to try.
3: I'm with you. So,
0: what's your name? Where are you calling from then?
3: I said Maxwell. I'm calling you from Savangeli.
0: Okay, Maxwell. Are you ready to play?
3: Yes.
0: All right. Your first word is macula. Macula.
3: Macula.
0: Macula. Macula.
3: How do you spell it? I can't get the word correctly. How do you spell it?
0: Your 5 seconds is up, sir. You have 5 seconds to give me the right answer to the question, and you're spending all your time asking me what the word is. Oh, my. Why is nobody guessing the right answer today? I'm going to take one more call before we get back because we have the news at 2:30. Hello?
4: Hello, good afternoon.
0: Good afternoon. What's your name? Where are you calling from?
4: David from Bada.
0: All right, David. Are you ready to play?
4: Yes.
0: All right, your first word is Uranus.
4: Organ.
0: Uranus.
4: Planet.
0: Your 5 seconds just finished before you told me the right word, but okay, I'll take that. Are you ready for your second word?
4: Yes.
0: Okay, your second word is, what is the full meaning of FM? Like cool FM. 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
0: What's the full meaning of FM? Jeez. Y'all be listening to radio, you don't know what the FM means? Come on. That could happen to anyone. Could be walking on the road and say, do you listen to radio? You say, yeah, what's your favorite radio station? Cool FM. What's the mean of FM? And now you're stuck. Now you're looking left and right for help, and there's no help coming. But don't worry, I'm gonna tell you what all these words mean before we end this hour of the show. Head back to the music though, and at 2:30 we'll have community reports, which is something happening here in Kano. So you want to stick around to hear that one. Let's head back to the music, and I'll see you before the hour is over. Steal the Media Oasis on Cool FM. Scarlett with the double T is my name, and I'm gonna see you soon.

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1: For people living with HIV, a positive diagnosis can be life-changing, but with early testing, treatment and consistent care, HIV is no longer the death sentence it was once feared to be. In Kano State, the government is expanding access to HIV testing, treatment and support, helping more people manage the virus and live healthier lives. In 2024, the Kano State government signed the Premarital Health Screening Bill into law, making HIV testing mandatory for couples before marriage, in a move aimed at promoting early detection and reducing transmission. In this week's community report, correspondent Victor Christopher examines the experiences of people living with HIV and how government interventions are improving access to treatment and helping patients live healthier lives. Abdraman Balaraba Isa has more.
2: Hadiza Harris, a mother in Kano, is still dealing with the loss of three children to HIV, which she says was worsened by her former husband's refusal to allow her to seek medical care. After her husband divorced her while she was 6 months pregnant, Hadiza visited Sir Muhammad Sanusi Hospital where she tested positive for HIV and later suffered a miscarriage.
3: Three of my children died and my husband refused to let me go to the hospital. After we divorced, I went to Sir Muhammad Sanusi Hospital where I tested positive for HIV. I was shocked and later suffered a miscarriage.
2: My experience is similar to that of Aminatu Aladi, who discovered she was HIV positive after losing her husband to the disease. Aminatu says her husband's illness was initially attributed to an evil spirit, leading the family to rely on traditional remedies instead of seeking medical treatment.
3: My husband was severely ill, but people said it was caused by an evil spirit. After he died, I went to the Infectious Disease Hospital, IDH, where I tested positive for HIV. I was so weak and had to be taken home.
2: Bilkisu Danyaro, who was diagnosed with HIV more than 2 decades ago, says her condition worsened after she stopped taking her medication following tests that indicated she was HIV negative.
3: When I was first told I was HIV positive, I did not believe it. I was put on treatment, and during my second delivery, I tested negative. I stopped taking the medication, but my condition later became worse.
2: According to the World Health Organization, about 41 million people were living with HIV globally at the end of 2025, including 1.3 million children, with Kano having about 42,147 victims. A study estimated that HIV care could cost at least $1,800 to $4,500 monthly. To reduce the financial burden, the Kano State government provides free HIV testing, treatment, and medication through government health facilities with support from the federal government and international partners. Once a person tests positive, they are enrolled in government-supported treatment programs and receive medication regularly to suppress the virus. The Director General of the Kano State Agency for the Control of AIDS, SAKA, Dr. Usman Bashir, says the agency has accessed 184 million naira from the state's 2 billion naira budgetary provision for HIV/AIDS programs, while awaiting approval for an additional 331 million naira to strengthen prevention and control efforts.
4: With the coming of Trump's stop work order, Kano State government maintained the 2 billion budget and provided about 244 million. And this year, we've already accessed about 187 million in the initial part of the year, and we've already made a request of about 312 million naira, which we are awaiting approval and release by the government.
2: The deputy coordinator of the Network for People Living with HIV and AIDS in Kano, Raleigh Amusa, says expanded HIV testing has contributed to a significant decline in new HIV cases from about 7,000 to around 1,000 annually. Hadiza Harris, who lost three children to HIV in her previous marriage, has since remarried a man who also tested positive, and they have children who have tested negative, supported by free treatment.
3: Since 2002, I have been receiving free HIV treatment at IDH. I later married another man I met there, and today all our children are HIV negative.
2: Bilkisu says she has received free treatment worth millions of naira over the past 20 years, while Aminatu Aladi now mentors HIV positive expectant mothers, encouraging treatment adherence and helping protect their babies from infection.
3: I met a mentor who took me to Sir Muhammad Sanusi Hospital where I started receiving free treatment. Since then, I have received medication worth 10 million naira. None of my children was born HIV positive. I was also given a job to counsel HIV positive expectant mothers and encourage them that their babies can be HIV negative.
2: Despite the progress, Maimunatu Alhaji says people living with HIV were previously supported through empowerment programs and employment opportunities, but such interventions have declined, and she is calling for a renewed action.
3: The government previously empowered and trained us and even gave us jobs, but we were no longer receiving that support. We appeal to the government to continue empowering us so we can contribute to the society.
2: Responding, Dr. Bashir says the government still provides jobs and empowerment opportunities to people living with HIV across the state and has reaffirmed its commitment to supporting them. He urged residents to take advantage of free HIV testing and treatment services, stressing that early detection and adherence to treatment remain critical to controlling the virus.
1: That was our community report compiled by Victor Christopher and read by Abdraman Balaraba Issa. I'm Khadija Nasser. Good afternoon.
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0: All right, Tekno came through and gave us a little bit of 2008, 2010. Honestly, that's what that song is giving. And it's such a melodious song. You listen to it and you just want to keep singing to it and vibing to it. But shout out to Tekno. That was Adeze on 96.9, your number one hit music station. We're about to be done with the second hour of the show. And as per usual, nobody won again today. Really, really annoying, really sad, really, really crazy. But I did say I was going to tell you the meaning of the words that I gave you. So let's just go ahead and do that before we get to the third hour, which is in three words. Okay, now we're talking Northern Nigeria and Northern Nigerians. And if you haven't saved our WhatsApp number, go ahead and do that because you're missing out on a whole lot of fun on WhatsApp. It's 0809-526-7102. That's 0809-526-7102 on WhatsApp. And join the Facebook family as well, facebook.com/coolfmcano. I know it's a lot, but we're trying to make sure you don't miss out on anything. And in case you did not know, something is coming up really, really soon for Cool FM Kano. You don't want to miss it. If you know, you know. If you don't know, stick around and follow us on those platforms so you would not be left hanging. Okay. But this is a real situation. If you snooze, you lose. And if you lose,
1: God have mercy upon us.
0: Well, what can I say? My name is Scarlett with a double T. You're listening to The Midday Oasis. It is Guess in 5 Seconds, a game show that we have every second hour of the show, Monday to Friday. I give you two words and you tell me what they mean in 5 seconds. Unfortunately, no one has been able to do justice to it today. So I'm just going to tell you the words that I gave you earlier, at least a couple of them. Number one, the guy said, Scarlett, waiting with this. The full meaning of FM is actually frequency modulation. So when you hear Cool FM, Wazobia FM, Arewa FM, all of those FM, the FM there is an abbreviation of two words, which is frequency modulation. Write that down so you do not forget it. Another one I asked was Uranus, which is a planet. I also asked what the macula is. It is a part of your eye, just in case you are confused. Those are like the real, really, really interesting ones that I asked for. So in case you were asked any of those words and you did not know, this is the time. Hopefully when I bring the words back up, you would know them or else.
2: I get coconut head.
0: 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And I would see you at exactly 3 p.m. so we can kickstart the last hour of the Midday Oasis. We're about to be done. I'm excited. Okay, I'm not excited, you know, but you are going to be having a good day because Blue Magic is about to come through, Jindy's about to come through. It's about to be a fun time. So what is better, right?

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3: I go cut my coat oversized this year.

this year, the good news say I don't come. 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
3: Well, well, well, well. Today's the day the Lord has made. Hallelujah. The last hour of the Midday Oasis is upon us. We are about to be done. And the roadshow is about to come through and give you vibes on vibes. But hey, before Jindy comes through and chases me out of the studio, let's talk about Kato and Kato people on In Three Words. All Die Not Die by Ruga coming up on your number one.
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0: Fireboy DML, Masike, clap. 6 minutes past 3 o'clock. It is in three words. The hour is upon us. Okay. All right, people. Let's just get on with it, okay? Because it's about to go down.
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0: Well, we are here again on the last hour of the show. And I did tell you to check us out on Facebook to find out what the discussion was about. Now, if you did, then you definitely know what we're talking about. But if you did not, I want to remind you again that most of the time, the things that we post on Facebook, we might not say it on radio. So if you don't tune in to Facebook and check those things out, you might just be missing on a huge opportunity. If you know what I mean. And if you miss out on an opportunity that Cool FM brings up,
4: okay.
0: You can't get Ibaku. All right, so today on In Three Words, I'm asking you, what are three signs that that Friday will be fun in Kano? I just want to know, because my Friday is looking very dim, very pale, very white, very nothing is happening, very something is not really right. You know, it's just, it doesn't seem very bright at all, y'all. The Friday is looking very, very dim. So I want to know, what are three signs that Friday will be fun in Kano? What are three signs that I need to look out for to let me know that, this Friday is going to be fun in the city? Let me know on WhatsApp and Facebook. WhatsApp 0809-526-7102. And of course, facebook.com/CoolFMKano.
5: Let's have it. Come on, baby, let's have it. That's it.
0: We're headed back to the music to listen to an East African singer. But speaking about people that are not Nigerian but have Nigerian spouses, why did I just see a video of Juma Jux's ex-girlfriend? She posted a video of she and Juma Jux when they were dating together, and they were all locking lips and everything, and she goes ahead to include the hashtag free Juma Jux. He? Honestly, I want to know the level of shame people threw away in this world to be able to do some certain things. Because how do you know this guy is married and has a child with his wife? With his wife, or not girlfriend, wife. And you still feel like, oh, I'm still going to post a picture or a video of me and him when we were dating. Eh?
6: It's not possible.
0: Ah, Omo, now they try. 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

0: He's going to be happy that he met Ira Starr. Of course, he's going to bless the day he found her on Instagram, because look at this. I don't think there's any band Ira Starr has not collaborated with, or anyone she hasn't collaborated with. She even has a song with Kelly Rowland. Like, look at that. Kelly Rowland is on the remix to her song. Anyways, in case you're wondering who she just sang that song with, it is a South Korean girl group called Le Sserafim. It was actually formed by Source Music, a sub label of her Hype. Okay, it consists of a bunch of girls. I think they're like six girls, and they collaborated with Ira Starr on that one. We love it. We love to see it. We love to hear it. And we love to play it here on your number one hit music station.
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0: Well, well, well, well, one thing that I have come to discover about a lot of people is that they love to have fun. Even if the person is an introvert or an extrovert, the person doesn't really go out, they don't have a lot of friends. But one thing about the human being, we love having fun. We love anywhere that is giving us the energy that we deserve, that we are looking for. We love a good shutdown. And that's exactly what Cool FM is doing. But somehow, sometimes you want to go out to the radio and look for some other things to do around town. And you want to be sure that when you go out, you're actually going to find things to do. Some days when you want to go out, you're like, you know what, I'm not gonna go out because I'm not sure today is going to be a fun day. But there are some signs that you can use to know if the day is going to be fun in a particular city or not. That is what I need on In Three Words today.
4: Let's have it. Come on, baby, let's have it. That's it.
0: Go ahead and put them down on WhatsApp, 0809-526-7102. What are three signs that Friday will be fun in Kano? Facebook.com/CoolFMKano. How do you know that the town is about to be bubbly? Let me know, because your girl absolutely needs it. Someone said Friday prayers. That's how you know the town is about to be fun? Interesting. Okay. I'll take that. What can I say? Keep them coming, though. Let's head back to the hits, back to the music, and wait for Jindy to come through and take over for the road show Friday edition, the 21st of August, 2026. So like I said earlier, check us out on Facebook. And oh, you can also tell your family and friends to tune in. And if they don't have radio, we're good. You can always download the Cool FM application from your App Store or Google Store and listen to us on the go. 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
1: Zalanda so. 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
0: so.
1: Tut kada.
0: Ikuse.
1: It's a busy.
2: So are you cute?
1: Zalanda so.
2: Zalanda so.
0: Okay. Yeah.

boxing world, it's a boxing. Can't find love in a boxing world. TV tells you that I hate you. What tells you I'm gonna knock you out? Toxic world, it's a toxic.

0: Well, well, well, well. What a song as a pass out song. Masculine Love by Luna. Love, love, love it. 96.9, your number one hit music station. But it's time for me to step out of the studio. Y'all know I've been trying to bring out every single part of me to do the show. I feel like this week has been a very low week for me. I don't know, because I'm always struggling.
1: Yeah, seriously. For me, I'm just very happy that today is Friday.
0: Yes. Seriously. And I'm not working this weekend. But yo, it's been a good time, because there's something about just turning on the radio and having this burst of motivation and inspiration and energy and everything. You just want to get it. So yeah, I do want to say thank you so much to the people of Kano for holding me down for this past week. Even though it hasn't been easy on me, y'all have still listened, contributed, been part of the show. And because of that, I love y'all. But I will be here again, replenished and rejuvenated on Monday for another edition of the Media Oasis, because I'm not going to be on the Sunday morning Oasis. Y'all should just enjoy the music, okay? But of course, Jindy will be here on Sunday to make sure that the Sunday Chill Out Zone goes as awesome as possible.
1: Yep.
0: Just like how he's here right now for Zarocho. He's about to come through and play you music on a Friday like this, help you move your body, dance a little bit. And I just asked them three signs to know that Friday is going to be fun in Kano. And I think Cool FM is one of those signs, because when you listen to Cool FM, the music puts you in the right mood.
1: Yep.
0: You know?
1: When you listen to music on a Friday, for me, I think the best thing for me is just staying for New Music Friday.
0: Mm.
1: Yeah, I don't even know what Victoria did on his new album, because disappointed though.
0: But are we going to say that Slick song is just the only song that's making sense
1: Slick
0: now?
1: And Fresh. Mm. And there's a song he did with Baby Boy Evie. I think that, just that one.
0: Wow.
1: Just that one. The rest are just experimenting with sounds and trying to see which one would fit for TikTok and the rest of it. I feel like
0: musicians should also do this thing that a lot of businesses do. So there's this thing that businesses do most of the times, that when you're starting a new product or you're releasing something new, you have like a particular test group.
1: Yeah.
0: People that you send that product to so they can test it to see how they like it. Yeah, exactly. I think musicians should start doing that kind of thing. So
1: I think
0: it
1: started with the whole thing with the Swagalomo thing, and now he thought people would buy the idea of the Swagalomo, and before you know it, brother man is spamming the old thing everywhere.
0: Y'all should find people that are going to be honest with you, because the people around you are lying to you. They're lying to you and telling you the song is good when the song is in fact not good.
1: I'm feeling this.
0: The little more guy with the jump.
1: If you drop
0: my
1: him,
0: head, boss. People go crazy. That's how they drop it now. Nothing is happening. I don't know which one is even ruining our music scene. If it's TikTok, social media, or just, I don't know.
1: I think
0: just
1: it's TikTok. TikTok as a whole, because people want something that's going to trend. And when you have songs that trend, it doesn't take it. Like, for example, I'm getting fed up for this baby, how they call it, Heaven Baby song because of TikTok. I'll just see.
0: But I actually love the videos on TikTok with Heaven Baby. I think the idea behind it is a very, very nice, human, emotional, invoking video, you know? And I'm going to do my own.
1: I told you TikTok will ruin your song. So, for example, I went on TikTok this morning, and I saw a video of Persian Ozoko and one actor.
0: Mm-hmm.
1: Both of them were fighting. And someone captioning me and my Heaven Baby.
0: And the song. Voila. You guys are not nice. Y'all are not nice. Anywho, y'all, I got to go. Enjoy the road show with Jindy, and I'll see you on Monday. Bye.

0: 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Love that's shared.
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0: We're feeling a little Chris Breezy like right now. I'm feeling it. I don't know about you. We're giving you all the jam from Chris Brown. And it's looking like Chris Brown is going through right now. And I'm seeing... I'm looking at what Chris Brown is facing at the moment, and it's not looking good.
1: Don't know why it's going on.
0: Remember when I told you that Chris Brown dog beat someone that came to work at his house? I mean, it's looking like this person have decided to take him to court. And guess what? The person actually won, okay? The person won the right to collect a portion of Chris Brown store's earnings. I mean... over like about $13 million. That's how this person is expected to be paid from Chris Brown. Like, what's going on? Over a dog bite?
2: Bombastic side eye. Criminal offensive side eye.
0: Just a dog bite and you're getting $13 million. That's crazy, fam. Absolutely wild. You know exactly where you are. 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
0: Yo, the Tony Elumelu situation have been going on for the longest, and I don't know if you saw the video where the young professional, the lady stood up and called Tony by his name, his first name, and Tony decided to correct him. Now they've decided to, like, the internet dug up some old videos of Tony at a podcast where another lady called Tony by his first name. He just said, "Tony, hi Tony," and Tony did not correct him. Like, what's going on? I mean, at this point, I should just leave Tony Elumelu alone. Like, come on now. You know, adding to the whole situation, yeah, I know that this lady is an intern at Tony Elumelu's, you know, office. So, I mean, she's supposed to use respect. She's supposed to speak to Tony with respect. So
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0: 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It could be a friend of yours who's having a party. Yeah, let them know that you care about them. And then let us know their names so that we can celebrate them on air. And while you're doing that, we would love to know, aside from birthdays and weddings, what's the most ridiculous excuse that someone has used to throw a party just because they wanted to have a party? 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

0: 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Your main man Blue Magic is locked in. Which we've been having a great time. I'm sure you are as well. 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It could be an incredible song that you've been waiting for a very long time. And let us know the name of the songs that are going to make it to your playlist, all right? Instagram again is at Cool FM Kano. That's how you can reach us over there. But that being said, we're going to be wrapping it all up for the hour.
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0: We want to know, aside from birthdays and weddings, what's the most ridiculous excuse someone has used to throw a party just because they wanted to party? I have a friend who threw an incredible party back then. I think it was 2016 or 2017. I can't remember exactly the year. But I would just say that, I mean, imagine someone had a birthday like today and then they decided to shut down the whole week just to celebrate their birthday. I don't know if you know something like that. That was exactly what this lady did. Her name is Judith, my very good friend. She had a party, her birthday party. I mean, shout out to her, by the way. And she goes to a pub. Once she gets there, she just tells the bartender, please give anyone who comes to you anything they want. I'm like, wait, for real? That was exactly what she did for one good week. Can you imagine that? I mean, I don't think people can do that right now with the whole economic situation because the way your pocket is going to hurt you, you're not going to like it.
2: Oh, Gumi.
0: Big shout out to Ismaila Ugono. He says, please, we want you to celebrate my lovely wife for me. Aww. Yes, Ismaila Ugono, we want to celebrate your wife. But then again, you didn't leave us your wife's name. Anywho, big shout out to Ismaila Ugono's wife. Anywhere you are, if you're listening to me right now, we want to salute you. Yes, that's from Cool FM to you. We salute you. We appreciate you. Thanks to every single one of you who made it to the final part of this hour. We're moving on to the next hour. We've got DJ Young Ziz who's going to help us accelerate to a brand new hour, okay? In that hour, we've got a $1,000 recharge card up for grabs. If you can play the opposite game, if you're the fastest finger, there's a $1,000 recharge card with your name on it. Until then, we're back into the hits. You know where you are.
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